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the prelude from North by Northwest. I can see Cary Grant in the distance, never breaking into a sweat at all, and him in his full suit and regalia. There was Bernard Herrmann, great old music from the movies back in the day. It's Bernard Herrmann's birthday today. Welcome, here we are for Monday. Did you do anything much over the weekend? What did you get up to? Don't be afraid to share. Don't be afraid to share. Now let's have a look at the old weather today, because it's been pretty good today. Starting out largely dry, brighter sunny spells. I don't like that line, starting out. Isolated showers, though. Cloud thickening from the southwest with outbreaks of rain. Moving north in the afternoon and evening and heavier places. It's not as humid as it was, but it still was a very warm one over the weekend. Dry periods developing in the south, but it's not raining, of course. Temperatures down a bit, 20 degrees today compared to what it's been. They're still suffering the incredible heat on mainland Europe, but there you are, 20 degrees for us, moderate southerly winds. No harm on that.

My, Jiminy. You think it was St. Patrick's Day. Anyway, here we are. It's Monday morning, Monday, the 29th, and time to have a look at the old papers and see what's going on in the world, if you've been out of touch over the weekend. Transport bosses in line for 3 years of salary hikes. How exciting, and a happy Monday for them all. Transport bosses in line for 3 pay rises in a row if they hit performance targets, government department documents reveal. Proposals have been tabled by the boards of some semi-state bodies for increases spanning 3 years. It came after the government's senior post remuneration committee found their pay arrangements were not optimal and should be revised to boost recruitment and retention. Fair play. There's a sad story. A girl saying, I can't accept what I see in the mirror. This is a 22-year-old woman left with facial scars after she was slashed during an alleged attack in Dublin's O'Connell Street. Rama Mahmoud Abdi was walking along the street when a woman approached her from nowhere. Dreadful, dreadful, dreadful, dreadful story. 3 Irish die after a car plunges into Spanish ravine. And that's a very sad story too. In a motorway in Malaga, 2 women and a man declared dead while 2 other people were taken to hospital. The Examiner this morning, leading with one off rural homes limits eased. This is rural homeowners will be permitted to build a second one-off house on their land to facilitate downsizing under new guidelines for rural and Gaeltacht housing is the main story there. And you know the way you'd stay in a hotel, you'd be wondering, you see people in the hotel and you'd be saying to yourself, oh, this sounds like, I wonder what they do, you know? I don't know if you've ever played that game where you'd be saying, what you would say a man is. There's a story in the front of the Examiner. It says, hitman and driver stayed in hotel. A Limerick hotel has been identified as the place that a notorious international hitman and an accomplice stayed while preparing to carry out a contract killing. The hitman and a driver who travelled from Sweden to conduct the hit in Limerick booked into the hotel 3 days before the planned attack. That would never occur to me. Travelling salesman selling blinds, that he would be, you know, or as the joke used to say, he's in ladies' underwear. And whatever it was, but it would never occur to me. Crikey. You'd be sitting down having your breakfast, nodding at some fella, be a hitman. Now, what else do we have for you? The Irish Times this morning. Key safety features, a new railway IT system fail tests. Crikey. Alarms designed to issue alerts when trains pass danger signals fail to go off. That's not good. And you know that there was the fatality in the UK the other day. That's not good news at all. Now, what was the other? Oh, yes. The numbers seeking asylum in Ireland have halved since the EU Migration Pact, the Minister for Justice has said. And in the Middle East, Iran and the US continued their attacks in the Gulf as each accused the other of violating an increasingly precarious interim peace deal. Well, that's for sure. We'll talk about it. Like, please make it stop. As the fellow said, please make it stop. Doctors, €1 million HSE COVID swindle is the headline in The Sun today. A doctor believed to have illegally made up to €1 million by billing the state for bogus COVID-19 consultations that never happened. The GP being probed by detectives in Leinster, it says, after the HSE raised issues of dodgy claims. Good Lord. And cops had intel on Donaldson, as the Irish Daily Star. Suggestions PSNI aware of his behaviour year before his arrest. The Mail this morning, Cabinet to be told, yes, you can make tax cuts in this year's budget. Yes. Oversight Committee gives green light to the linking of tax bans to the rate of inflation, which is good news. And Cora Style is also on the front of the Mail. And then there's a piece inside. How I tricked my husband into having separate bedrooms. Apparently, the lady in question, on your behalf, I decided to read the article for you. She said she was suffering from night sweats and that therefore she needed the room in her own. So she's in the room and he's off in the other room. But she is sleeping with somebody called Max. I may as well tell you, it's an 8-year-old Cavapoo. It's an unfortunate type of a dog, isn't it? What are you? I'm a Cavapoo. Not in this room, you won't.

They're a great band. Living in a Box is an odd name, but anyway, there they are. That's Room in Your Heart, which is just fab. And now, just after 7:15 of a Monday. So, let's have a listen to Music Speaking and see who we're dealing with this morning. We have the... Well, last week... it sounds ridiculous. Last week, we had the Ringo Starr album. Today, it's Paul McCartney. Who'd have thunk it? Paul McCartney's brand new album is what we have for you as the prize for Musically Speaking this morning. But first, you have to have a listen to it.

Now, I just thought I'd get a bit of Rossini in to get us in the mood. And I think I did fantastic. Tarantella. Now, musically speaking, right? And in the

0: That's exactly what it is. That's not that moment where you go, I absolutely know it. I have no doubt in my mind that I know it. It's Dingy and your woman from the film. And how lovely it was. Is it gone? Is it there? Have you got it back? Have a listen again. This is Musically Speaking this morning for Paul McCartney's Boys of Dungeon Lane, his brand new album. Have a listen to it, because you might have heard this for a bit.
1: And in the bad times I fear myself.
0: Yeah.
2: Tell me something, boy. Aren't you tired trying to fill that void? Or do you need...
0: Ah, yeah. 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Mart, just say, I listen to you every day, says Carrie Cassidy, at work with lyric stickers on the office door. Is that your way of keeping people out? Is that how that works?
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0: Citroen.ie, God bless the mark. And, Sinead, it's yourself.
4: Good morning to you, Marty.
0: Good morning, Vic, and welcome.
4: Happy Monday to you.
0: And happy Monday to you. Now, had you a wonderful weekend, or did you do anything interesting?
4: I didn't do anything too interesting.
0: Stop it now, you must have.
4: I went for a nice walk yesterday in the park.
0: Yes.
4: I think I needed it. Do you know when you're indoors for too long and you begin to get a little bit frustrated cabin fever sets in?
0: Well, I take it, did you get a bit of sun? You did.
4: A little bit of sun. I have a few extra freckles, perhaps.
0: Yeah, well, no harm in them. It'd be very fetching.
4: But the SPF is always needed as well, of course.
0: Factor 50.
4: You needed, I mean, the pale Irish freckly skin.
0: I know. But, and then there's the rest of us who just look like red people.
4: Oh, stop.
0: From the planet Red.
4: Oh, my God. I remember I was sunbathing once with a friend and I said, do you think I got colour on my legs? And she said, yeah, purple.
0: That's right. Years ago when we were away, one of my first holidays to the sun, I got completely scalded. I'm talking bubbles. Michael Bublé wasn't in it. Bubbles. I was a very young person.
4: Yeah.
0: Never happened again, clearly, but...
4: You learned from your mistake, yeah.
0: That's an idiot.
4: Yeah. And I think it's safe to say that we've all been there to a point, anyway.
0: To a point. But you're not admitting anything. Fair play.
4: Zip.
0: Leave it to me. So, it's going to be quieter.
4: The schools.
0: But so what have you got?
4: Well, I'll start off with news of debris on the M4 eastbound between Junction 10 Kinnegad East and Junction 9 Enfield. So do take care if you're on that motorway this morning. In the capital in Dublin, there's a collision on the North Circular Road. It's on the Grange Gorman side of Hanlon's Corner and traffic is currently blocked in both directions there. Busy as well on the Finglas Road inbound from Glasnevin Cemetery to Hart's Corner. Same story on the Phibsborough Road inbound between Crossguns Bridge and Doyle's Corner. Elsewhere, there are delays on the Nace Road inbound at the Long Mile Road Junction. Also heading in on the Swords Road, it's slow there before Griffith Avenue, and on Guild Street inbound between the Sheriff Street Junction and the Quays. We also have reports of a breakdown on the M50 southbound this morning between Junction 12 Firhouse and Junction 13 Dundrum. It's slow in Cork on the Wilton Road northbound now at Dennehy's Cross. In Galway, there's a build-up on the Newcastle Road southbound at the Quincentenary Bridge Junction. And finally to Carlow, where Browns Hill Road in the town will be closed between 8 a.m. and 6 p.m. this week because of works, but a diversion will be in place there. And that's the latest traffic and travel news.
0: That's all the bits.
4: All the bits.
0: That's a lot of bits this morning.
4: Yeah, I know. We were saying it might be quieter, but still... The usual spots always busy. That Wilton Road northbound, and
0: I know. And then when you have a breakdown on the M50, you're bunched.
4: There you
0: together,
4: go.
0: Bunched all together. Mm-hmm. Keep the faith. I'll talk to you shortly.
4: Gurmagat.
0: Slán. So what you do for the weekend? I said, well, Anne's been on a lovely morning swim with my swim buddy Joan, followed by a walk along the coast, bit of gardening, house tidying, picked the loganberries, which are abundant at the moment, and then I took it easy. She says, thankful that it wasn't as humid. I did manage to lock myself out of the house. Isn't that the scariest thing? How'd you get in? Oh, a younger neighbour climbed over the wall and rescued me as my back door was open. Aren't you blessed, in fairness, Anne? Blessed. Could have been out in the street.

0: It's 7:23. Miss Ross, Miss Hope, Mr. Hope, it is.
1: Here we are, out of cigarettes, holding hands and yawning. Look how late it gets.
2: To sleep. Click by little Hoclia Erdouche, there's a collision in Dublin.
3: And too much in love to say goodnight. Here we are in the cozy chair,
1: picking on a wishbone from the Frigidaire. Two sleepy people with nothing to say,
3: and too much in love to break away.
1: Do you remember the nights we used to linger in the hall?
3: Yeah, Father didn't like you at all.
1: Whatever happened to him?
3: Remember the reason why we married in the fall?
1: To rent this little nest and get a bit of rest.
3: Well, here we are, just about the same. Foggy little fella,
1: drowsy little dame. Two sleepy people by dawn's early light, and too much in love to say goodnight.
3: Here we are. Gee, don't we look a mess?
1: Lipstick on my collar.
3: And wrinkles in my dress. Two sleepy people by dawn's early light, and too much in love to say goodnight.
1: Here we are, crazy in the head. Gee, your eyes are gorgeous.
3: Yeah.
1: Even when they're red. Two sleepy people who know very well
3: they're too much in love to break the spell.
1: Do you remember the nights we used to cuddle in the car?
3: Uh-huh.
1: Watching every last fading star.
3: And remember, the doctor said your health was under par.
1: And you, my little snooks, were ruining your looks.
3: Well, here we are, keeping up the pace.

0: Canossian, Eric Satie. It's a stunning piece of music. New London Orchestra and Ronald Corp doing a bit of conducting, if you know. RTÉ Lyric FM, it is March of the morning. It's 7:30. Time to get the latest news now with Donal Ryan. Donal, good morning.
1: Thanks, Marty, and good morning from the newsroom. Three Irish people have died and another Irish person is seriously injured following a road collision in Spain. The incident occurred near the city of Malaga in the south of the country in the early hours of yesterday morning. It happened when two vehicles collided and one of them plunged down an embankment on a stretch of the A7 motorway at around 2:30 a.m. Emergency services attended the scene of the incident and the injured person was transferred to hospital for treatment. Government party leaders are to meet later today to discuss plans to phase out the excise cuts in diesel and petrol introduced in April. The reductions of 32 cent a litre on diesel and 27 cent a litre on petrol are due to expire at the end of July. However, the move is to face political opposition, with the Dáil to debate a motion calling for the cuts to be extended. Pakistan has said it carried out deadly airstrikes on eastern Afghanistan overnight. Three targets were destroyed and 25 militants were killed in the strikes. Pakistan has carried out a series of airstrikes on Afghanistan in recent months as Islamabad accuses the Taliban government of sheltering militants behind a years-long violent campaign against Pakistan. And Israel has claimed it has destroyed extensive underground infrastructure used by Hezbollah in southern Lebanon, with Lebanese state media also reporting strikes in the area. The Israeli statement said that the 200-metre-long tunnel contained hundreds of weapons. The attacks came despite a trilateral framework agreement signed by Lebanon and Israel under US sponsorship on Friday to pave the way for peace between the two countries and the disarmament of militant group Hezbollah. In response to the strikes, Hezbollah said it reserved the right to self-defence. And now the weather.
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1: Largely dry today with sunny spells and just some isolated showers. Cloud will come from the southwest with outbreaks of rain moving north in the afternoon and this evening. Dry periods developing in the south again later with highest temperatures today of 16 to 20 degrees. And that's all from the newsroom for now.
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8: 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Because it's never too late to do something new.
0: As he says,

He says the garage gave him a car while his was in for a service, which is a lovely thing. He said he kept on stopping to let pedestrians cross the road and letting other drivers in ahead of me. Then I realised it was a courtesy car.

There it is. Very fine. Now, what do you think? That musically speaking, that's Dean Martin standing on the corner. Michael Bublé sounding very like Dean Martin over the weekend. Can you wish Noel Raymond a happy birthday? 22nd today. He's in Sweden, visiting friends at the moment. Do you think he's listening? Anyway, good morning to you, Noah, on your birthday this morning from Anne. And we wish you well, I think. I'm presuming Anne is your mum. Anyway, happy birthday to you today, my friend. Now, let's have a look. Let's have a look and see what we have in the old Disney speaking department for you this morning. Who's coming through? Everybody, yeah. Annette, how's it good for you? Let me see. Would it be it would? That's Annette Kelly, by the way, in case you're checking. And Anne says, how was Michael Bublé? Unfortunately, the wind wasn't in the right direction. So that's because you were at home, Anne. You need to go to the gig if you want to hear him. I get it, but still. Oh, that's very funny. It was good. It was very good. It was fabulous, in fact. Steve Foley Rotos, good morning to you. You've got the song, but it's the name of the movie we need. A good start to the week. My brain awake enough to recognise it. That's what matters, too. Is it his nibs? It is. Robert Stewart is in Lismore, getting it absolutely correct this morning. So well done to you. Well done to you on that. And, there's Mary. Good morning. We'll have to check that out. No, I don't have that yet, but we'll check it out. Miss Keating this morning. So a lot of you seem to be getting this correct this morning. Is it the two? Yes. Helen Cronin says in Crookstown in Cork. Jim Harmon has it in Smith's Road. Look at you. Sue Panter from Ballingarry in Limerick. And Mina Dunn in Rathfarnham. I think you seem to know what this is, it seems to me.

That'll be the flower duet from Lakmay, Leo Delib. It's Kirti Kanawa and Catherine Jenkins. Catherine Jenkins' birthday today. She's 46 today, the girl from Neath. Who when I look back at it now, gave us a bottle of gin last time she was here. She has her own gin. I always think it's always handy, in fairness.

0: Ah, yes. You know it, of course, as Tres Canciones Populares Mexicanas. I knew you would. I knew I could depend on you. That's Adam Holtzman on the guitar. Manuel Maria Ponte. Now, it's 7:45. Is it? Already? It is? I'm afraid so.
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0: 7:45 it is. And good morning again, madam.
2: Good morning once again. How are you?
0: I'm good. I left my fader up earlier on. You went out. I was playing a lovely gentle tune.
2: Oh,
0: no, you're safe.
2: Did I say?
0: You were saying it in Irish.
2: Oh, for so 2FM.
0: That's right, for the young people.
2: Yes.
0: That's right.
2: Should I throw in a few words in lyric as well?
0: We always do.
2: Skill the troch. We always do. Yeah, you always do.
0: Fling it in.
2: Absolutely.
0: What have we got?
2: Well, I'll start off in Dublin. There's a collision on the North Circular Road. It's on the Grange Gorman side of Hanlon's Corner. Traffic was blocked in both directions, but one lane has reopened now, but delays are expected due to single lane alternating traffic there. It's busy on the Finglas Road inbound from Glasnevin Cemetery to Hart's Corner. On the Phibsborough Road inbound as well between Cross Guns Bridge and Doyle's Corner. There are delays on Guild Street inbound between the Sheriff Street Junction and the Quays, and on the Ranelagh Road northbound between Sandford Park School and the Triangle. We have reports coming in of a collision in Kerry this morning on the Tralee Road outside Killarney, just north of Cleaney Roundabout, and there's a delay on both approaches as a result of that collision there. Elsewhere in Galway, there's a slowdown on the Headford Road southbound at the Quincentenary Bridge Junction. In Wexford, there's a stop-go system on the N80 between Bunclody and the Scarra Walsh roundabout outside Enniscorthy. That'll be there until Friday of this week. In Cork, there's a build-up on the Wilton Road northbound now at Dennehy's Cross, and also on the Bandon Road northbound before the Bandon Road roundabout. And that's the latest traffic and travel news.
0: That's great. 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
2: Good Amila Mahagat, Harabuan.
0: Slán. There's a great clue if you're trying to figure out the musically speaking. Denise O'Sullivan says in Baldoyle, the name of the movie, right? Said My Mother's Midwife. Said My Mother's Midwife. That's actually very clever. That's very clever.
3: 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Nothing on Amazon. Nothing new on Netflix. Nothing doing. But there's always something happening on the blue of the night. On the radio. 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
4: Marty, could you mention Sean Morrison in County Cork? A good day at camp today. Of course, that's the other thing too, with the end of school and the beginning of summer camps and all the rest of it. So it's a big day. It's a big day. Lots of love for Mum and Dad. Hope all well. And he says, Marty, what keys open bananas? Monkeys. I know you. It's, no, that's, no, in fairness,

0: It is, in fairness, it is a bit of a bumptish punch. There it is. But that's a good one, though, nonetheless. Thank you for that. Now, yesterday I had the great pleasure. I had a backseat driver yesterday. My first time having the backseat driver, who is just over two, by the way. Lily, I had occasion to drive my daughter Jessica's car, and Lily was in.
1: There's a collision in my
0: little... still on. Mercy for her. Anyway, as I was saying... it was first time to have the backseat driver, and it was fascinating because all she kept doing was talking in warm tones about her grandmother, which is quite interesting. So all I could hear in the back was nanami. She was talking to herself. It was fab. So this is for you, madam, this morning. Morning, Lily.

Liquidity has been in like a flash from Rad Farnham. Brilliant song, Mart, for my first day back in work after the Jolliers. I owe, so off to work I go. Oh, good man. 7:52, we'll get back to the music speaking shortly. And the Paul McCartney album. What else have we got? There's always something else. That's the trick.

0: Orange juice.
1: Kane Brown and Backseat Driver. Half an hour this morning, 7:56. Just let him go in first. There he is. That's the boy. Now he's sorted. All right, musically speaking this morning. It is. From Big Pity James in Portlaoise this morning, and the gang in Ballycullen. Fiona Kennedy is absolutely right. You're absolutely right on there. So far, so good. John O'Meara from Ball in County Mayo visiting us in... John and Mary from Panama visiting us in Sweden. This is Mags. I have the to and the fro now. I do. I have the toing and the froing. I can see the way that's working out. Breda has it in Breda Dillon in Kildare. Good morning to you. And our pal Connor in Skerries. Ger's been on from the van. Morning, Ger.
2: Marty, good morning. It's Ger in the van.
1: Good morning, Ger.
2: This morning's musically speaking.
1: Yes, sir.
2: It's your man and your woman in the van.
3: He's got it.
2: Happy Monday.
1: Happy Monday to you, Ger. In the van. Feel free. WhatsApp 087-463-4708 if you are so inclined. Now, also, this morning, I see we've had Tom and Carlo. He says, any chance of the theme from The Godfather for The Godfather? He is The Godfather. How could I possibly let you down? But first, the musically speaking.

Anyway, text 51554 or email Martin at lyricfm@rte.ie. I just noticed we never took our break earlier on. You know, the football break, the hydration break. So I'll take it now.

0: There it is. That's Faust's Prelude in A Major, by the way. That is music from Frédéric Chopin-Skłodowski Symphony Orchestra this morning. And prior to that, for The Godfather, we had The Godfather. No question about it, the great André Roux this morning. For that man. It's a beautiful start to the day. Anyway, this is now. Thanks a thousand, if any goes. Barry Bates, but I'm from Wexford. We watched that movie only at the weekend for the first time. Really? It's a great film. Keith Ryan of Wicklow Town too. And Isolde O'Rourke, who's over in Scaries. And from Carlistown in Kells and Meath, we have a no-namer. That's very good. We do. Marvin's dad's Rosaline. Good God, Rosie, nice to have you. Drinking fresh orange juice, drinking good coffee, overlooking the roofs of La Provence, listening to your good self. Oh, very kind. And who's this? Listening to Life est très belle, David Elimer. Usually go away. Oh, I can see the roofs. It sent me a picture of roofs. Very good. That's very good. It's like an ad for a roofing consultant. Anyway, thank you for being with us this morning, which is quite lovely. The Keatings. The Keatings have been on. Our pals, the Keatings. God bless them. Mary. Is it Mary Keating?
1: Good morning, Marty, Mary, Ian and Michael. It's the Keatings here in Stradone.
0: Good for you.
1: What a night it was in Malahide. David Geraghty was very good, Gabrielle was amazing, and Mr. Buble was absolutely wonderful. The highlight, though, Marty, was when Michael came down to my beautiful sister Carmel, teasing her about the heart sign resembling an Illuminati sign. He was so kind to Carmel as she whispered that she was remembering her beloved Matty, and asked him not to say anything. He told her that it was between them, but kept gently rubbing her shoulder while beside her. It was a moment that she and all of us needed. He sang Home to her, Marty. So would it be possible to play Michael Bublé's Home, especially for my sister, Carmel? Take care, Marty. Bye.
0: Mary, dear heart, isn't it amazing?

amazing world. We were there on Saturday night and we saw that occasion. And of course, he didn't say anything as to why he was dedicating the song to her and her late husband. And we only found out in conversation later what the story was. That's just amazing. And it's our favourite song, and I suspect yours as well. He's quite the man, Michael Bublé. He's quite the character. But he's very real and he's very genuine. And he was here with his wife and his four children, and he's just, he lives the dream, but he lives it very well, and he wears his heart on his sleeve. He's a very, very kind and gentle soul. So this, I couldn't but play it for you this morning and your sister. Thanks, Mary. Stay well. We'll see you down the road.

exceptional song. Michael Bublé and Home, and thank you, Mary Keating, for sharing that this morning. I know it to be true. It's an amazing story and typical of the man. Now, we are getting lots of suggestions in for the old Musically Speaking, which is no surprise this morning, in fairness to you. Getting in early for Friday, that's the way to do it. Get in early from Friday. We're just back from a great weekend in Liverpool. Popped into the

0: Gavin, did you? We checked out all the statues, including my namesake, Eleanor Rigby, outside. Eleanor, people were rubbing her face. It's very peculiar looking. But that's what they do. That's Eleanor Kennedy, who's in Selbridge in Kildare. Two links to the morning question, and I also share the actor's birthday of whom we speak this morning. That's very good. It's a gloomy Selbridge. Oh, don't be gloomy. Don't be gloomy, Eleanor Kennedy, don't be gloomy. But thank you for that. We'll give you something to bit of cheer this morning. That's what we'll do. Now, it's 8.15, and I'll just take another hydration break. There we are, sorted.
1: 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Visit citroen.ie.
0: That's the one, citroen.ie, that's all you need to know. Now, miss, welcome back, Sinead.
2: Thank you very much.
0: You're under hydrations.
2: But those breaks are very important.
0: I think they're very important.
2: Pepper them throughout the morning.
0: I'm not necessarily watching the football, but still it doesn't matter. I don't know, sure.
2: But the odd time, though, I had you on during the week at home, yeah. And then every now and again you'd be like, what's happened? Has the radio gone off?
0: That's right.
2: You know, because you're just so used to...
0: But as I said, don't be afraid of the silence.
2: Yes, don't be afraid.
0: But it's only during the World Cup we need the hydration break.
2: Absolutely, you
0: know.
2: Yeah.
0: Like Brazil and Japan are playing tonight. Will I be watching it? I don't know. But I'll take a hydration break nonetheless.
2: Yeah. And some of the matches are on at the time you're probably getting up at.
0: Middle of the night.
2: Middle of the night.
0: That's right. Up all night. That was a song, wasn't it?
2: Oh.
0: Anyway, it doesn't matter. I can't remember now.
2: Yeah.
0: Yeah.
2: I think it's the name as well of the programme they have on TV before
0: up
2: the
0: all
2: World
0: night, Scott.
2: Right, okay. To give you all the details about how you'll be up all night.
0: I think you're a secret watcher of television at night.
2: We'll have to do an all-nighter some night.
0: That's right, the all-nighter.
2: We'll come in, welcome to the show. We'll start off in Dublin. We'll be tired.
0: Oh, no, yeah. Wouldn't even know your name. What have we got? Up all night to get lucky. That's what it is.
2: Oh, up all night to get lucky. Yes, that's a cracker of a song as well.
0: Huge on lyric, though. Mm-hmm. What have we got?
2: Okay, to Cork first, where it's busy on the North City Link Road inbound approaching the Quays. Also on the Bandon Road northbound, there are delays there before the Bandon Road roundabout. And there's a stop-go system on Pierce Road at Scoil Maria Assumpta today from 7 a.m. until 7 p.m. In Míle Ó Hiclia in Dublin, heavy on the North Circular Road in both directions, approaching a collision on the Grange Gorman side of Hanlon's Corner. There are delays elsewhere on the Drummartin Link Road northbound between the M50 and the Beacon Hospital, and on Harold's Cross Road northbound between Harold's Cross Park and the Grand Canal. There's a queue heading in on the N4 from Junction 3 Lucan East to the M50. In Kerry, there's a collision on the Tralee Road outside Killarney, just north of the Cleaney roundabout. There are delays on approach there in both directions. In Limerick, slow leaving the N18 eastbound at Junction 2, Limerick Centre. And finally in Galway, there's a slowdown still on the Headford Road southbound at the Quincentenary Bridge Junction. And that's the latest traffic and travel news.
0: That's fair enough. Now, it's going to be kind of dull this week. I think it's getting better next week again.
2: Oh,
0: I think we're getting back to the hot stuff.
2: I can't keep up.
0: Can you not?
2: We'll have to get the Factor 50 out again.
0: Don't be worrying. Oh. Make sure to pull down the knob this time.
2: Talk
0: to you later.
2: Or I'll surprise you.
0: Oh, don't. Yeah, please don't. 18 minutes now past 8 on a Monday.

Life is a long song. The great Jethro Tull. I haven't played Jethro Tull for an age. I don't know why. Just haven't. Anyway, 8:21. What a fab story. That story of Ree Carmel and Michael Bublé. We were there on the night too, and he seems to be so sincere and genuine. He is. Great concert. On the train into work now, and I was trying not to cry after hearing the background to the story, says Margaret. Well, it's absolutely true. He's a special fella. And of course, we didn't know at all. And it's that weird thing. There's Carmel and the Keatings, who are friends of ours with the programme all the time. And just the link happens, and there it is. But regarding the hydration breaks, what next for football? Toilet breaks will be the next one. That's a texter. It's a good idea. I think every 20 minutes, maybe they could have a snack break. Could get the Cadbury snack and a small glass of ice cold milk for each player. I think that'd be a great idea. Be a boon. Remember Boone on the television? It used to be a great series. Not linked at all to the story, just saying.

We must open the bottle of gin. Anyway, there she is. God bless her. Oh, mi old babino, Caro. That's Catherine Jenkins, birthday girl, this very morning. Now, I mentioned Frank Lesser. Why? Why would you? Why would you mention Frank Lesser? Well, apart from anything else, he is responsible for the writing of this.

0: song called Dolphins from Tim Buckley, the great Tim Buckley, who was only 28 when he died tragically. But and today would be his anniversary. He passed away in 1975 at the age of 28. Now, Artie Lyric of Amateurs, Marty the Morning. It's 8:30, time to get the latest news with Donal Ryan. Donal, good morning.
1: Thanks, Marty, and good morning once again from the newsroom. Three Irish people, two women and a man, have died and another Irish man was seriously injured following a road collision in Spain. The incident occurred near the city of Malaga in the south of the country in the early hours of yesterday morning. The dead and injured are understood to be from Mullingar in County Westmeath. Government party leaders are to meet later today to discuss plans to phase out the excise cuts in diesel and petrol introduced in April. The reductions of 32 cent a litre on diesel and 27 cent a litre on petrol are due to expire at the end of July. However, the move is to face political opposition with the Dáil to debate a motion calling for the cuts to be extended. And Pakistan has said it carried out deadly airstrikes on eastern Afghanistan overnight. Three targets were destroyed and 25 militants were killed in the strikes. Pakistan has carried out a series of airstrikes on Afghanistan in recent months, as Islamabad accuses the Taliban government of sheltering militants behind a years-long violent campaign against Pakistan. And now the weather.
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1: Mainly dry today with sunny spells and just some isolated showers. Cloud will form from the southwest with outbreaks of rain moving north during the afternoon and this evening. Highest temperatures today of 16 to 20 degrees. And that's all from the newsroom for now.
0: All right, Donal, thank you. 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
3: Kiol oras na shunta na heiren. 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Is latsa an kiol. Is latsa an kiol oras na shunta. NCH.ie.
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5: 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Massenet's Meditation and by Saint-Saëns, his Introduction and Rondo Capriccioso, plus dazzling orchestral works by Boulanger and Mendelssohn. 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
0: Marty in the Evening has sold out. Well, one of them has sold out. But now, because of demand, we've added a second date. I know. Who knew? Saturday, September 12th, Paul Gosch Energy Theatre, with the RTE Concert Orchestra conductor Stephen Bell. 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See rte.ie/CO for more details. Ah, yes, James Sandy, no COVID here. Happy Monday, Mart. And the beginning of Wimbledon fortnight today. I was saying this to my wife yesterday. She said, you know, I can think of at least 14 reasons to leave you, apart from your obsession with tennis. That's 15, love, I replied.

Down Under. Music from Men at Work, Colin Hay. I got some land the last day when I got a call from a solicitor out of the blues, as Darren Tip. I was named in the will of a long-lost uncle. I didn't even know he existed. I got some land. Good man. Oh, stop it. Now, Dan the Man says, that mention of Wimbledon got me thinking, why is that girl always in the middle of the tennis court? I've no idea. Annette. Oh, yeah. Boom. Got a card from the Camino de Santiago. Bonjour. Santiago de Compostela. We've just completed 250 kilometres, jeepers, of the Porto Camino with Lyric's youngest listener, Baby Barra. And hope you had a great time with your celebrations. Indeed. Congrats on the milestone. That's Emily Shane and Baby Barra. Look at you. From the Santiago de Compostela. Camino de Santiago. Fair play to you. Fair play to you. A tough one, but well done. Pulp Fiction was, if I'm not mistaken, the answer last Friday. We've just... I don't know. That's Kev LeBolt from Mullingar. It's just come in now. Anyway, that was last Friday. But well done. You're absolutely right. But it was last Friday. This is today's Musically Speaking.

0: Aren't you tired trying to fill that void? Or do you...
1: There it is, text 51554, or email martin@lyricfm.ie. Sean Kane coming in for a chat shortly. So we'll get a winner as soon as. Mart, Lalo Schifrin, it was his anniversary on Friday. I don't know if you played something by him. I dropped my radio into Swords Estuary, Swords Ghost, and I couldn't listen, says Peter O. If you can't, you're not going to second one, no. Anyway, sorry to hear that. Yes, it would be Goosed. If it goes into the water in that way, I think you'll generally find it's not going to be of any value at all.

0: gorgeous song, gorgeous song, gorgeous singer. Catherine Jenkins on her birthday this morning. That's Miss Sarah McLachlan, it's her song. Angel for the birthday girl. And before that, Frank Lesser, who we're remembering today too. Look Be a Lady Tonight from the great Frank Sinatra. Dedicate them to a very dear friend who realised this morning we know each other 52 years, says Les in Rattuth. And her name is Karen Doherty. So we say good morning to Les and to Karen Doherty this morning. And nothing but the very finest to the pair of you. How blessed we are indeed. But anyway, thank you for getting in touch this morning. I hope you had a wonderful Buble weekend. We did. I have that. I have. I've never seen the movie, says Denise, but I still know what it is. Dreaming of having a... I'd love a Marty Moustache and Leek Slip. Let me see if I can get that organised for you. I'm sure there is a way. I'm sure once there was a way to get back home. It's the Beatles. Leave it with me. Let me just have a quick hydration break. Grant.
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0: Now, it's 8.51, slightly behind the time on this one. I do apologise.
2: Oh, don't you worry your head.
0: Sorry about that now. I was going down the Catherine Jenkins route.
2: Oh, that song brought
0: my
2: me back.
0: Oh, it's gorgeous.
2: Oh, Sarah McLachlan. It was like the soundtrack of my teenage years.
0: It's a gorgeous song.
2: Gorgeous.
0: That's a great version too.
2: Really nice.
0: Anyway, it's her version.
2: And I hadn't heard it before.
0: That was
2: the Catherine Jenkins version.
0: Yes.
2: Yeah.
0: Oh yes. Lyric. Come to Lyric for this sort of.
2: Yeah.
0: No, oh, just
2: yeah,
0: saying,
2: I know. You don't even know it and you're learning. You know, sucking it all up.
0: Every day. Yeah. So what have you got?
2: Well, there's a spillage in Dublin on Northumberland Road near the Canal Bridge and it's impacting traffic on each approach and Clanwilliam Street is closed as a result. It's heavy as well on Sean Moore Road northbound from the Sean Moore roundabout to an incident on the Tom Clark Bridge. Take care in the area. And we also have reports of a breakdown on the M50 northbound between Junction 16 Cherry Wood and Junction 15 Carrick Mines. It's busy on Kevin Street inbound now between the Wexford Street Junction and St Stephen's Green South. And there's an inbound queue on the South Circular Road approaching Kelly's Corner. Slow on Guild Street still between Sheriff Street Junction and the Quays. That's in the direction of the city. There's a build-up in Galway on Bohorna Drive eastbound approaching the Tuam Road Junction and on the Headford Road inbound from the Castlegar Road Junction towards the Bohorna Drive Junction. There's a queue in Cork on the North Ring Road westbound before the Ballyhooly Road Junction. And watch out for a stop-go system in Cork on Douglas Road at Baltimore Lawn until 7 p.m. this evening. That's because of pipeworks there. And finally, in Limerick, there's an inbound queue on that Lunkert Street between the Corbally roundabout and the Island Road Junction. And that's the latest traffic and travel news.
0: Oh, that's lovely now. And here we are sitting. It's nice. It's not as warm as it was and all the rest of it. And then you get this greetings from glorious Côte d'Isplage south of Bordeaux.
2: Oh, hello.
0: And you just say hello to George, Julia and Liliana getting ready for a bike ride to the lake. Oh, there's a day ahead.
2: How
0: now.
2: Lovely. And isn't some nice gorgeous? French fruit, baguettes,
0: fruit. Even fruit.
2: Fruit, even.
0: Fruit,
2: fruit and fruit. Food.
0: Are you fine? Are you having difficulty with the English language?
2: I think I need a hydration break.
0: Hang on. We'll take it together. Say nothing. Fantastic. Do you feel better?
2: I do feel better, but I nearly started laughing during the break, so I have to be careful now.
0: That's like you'd be in mass to start laughing at the wrong parts. Do you know?
2: That's like when you catch someone's eye and you'd be biting your cheeks so that you're not smiling.
0: It's worse somebody starts telling you something at a funeral. It's not all mercy.
2: Oh, no.
0: Oh, it's awful.
2: We've been there.
0: We don't do it anymore, though. We've grown up now, haven't we?
2: Oh, yeah, we have. Sometimes it takes over, though.
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1: Chile's internationally acclaimed Ballet de Santiago arrives in Dublin this August with a breathtaking new production of Swan Lake. 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
3: Oh, now, the music speaking we gave you earlier on, it's A Star Is Born. That's what it was, A Star Is Born, which was that lovely fella and Lady Gaga. And in the-

There you go, Lady Gaga and Bradley Cooper. And the person who's taking away a copy of Paul McCartney's album, which is... Okay, where's the title? Oh, yeah, The Boys of Dungeon Lane. Who's taking it away this morning? That's the real question, who's taking it away. It is Rita... Rita Clasby, good morning. In Black Rock in County Dublin, Rita Clasby has taken it away. And good for you, and go and enjoy yourself. And it is absolutely brilliant. Of that, there is no doubt. You're going to absolutely love it. So well done you. Now, Sean Kane coming in to join us this morning, which is rather lovely. I haven't come and talked to him for a bit. And it's as the fella said, it's overdue. So we'll get that sorted out, lads.

0: Absolutely. You see, this is what happens when you get these fellas in, you be chatting away. You're not very professional when you do that. Best I can. That's Fields of Gold, of course, written by Sting. And Sean's with me. Sean Kane, good morning, my friend.
1: Good morning to you, Martin.
0: It is lovely. Do you like the new studio?
1: Absolutely, it's class. You're keeping it well.
0: Well, yeah. Well, hoovering.
1: You must have been in here decorating all day, were you, for the last week?
0: I do nothing but decorating. How are you?
1: I'm very good indeed, Martin.
0: I haven't been with you since the passing of lovely Dolores.
1: Yeah, so yeah.
0: We played our tributes and we...
1: You certainly did. RT did, and a lot of radio stations around the country did. Actually, it was overwhelming, the response to the loss. But
0: she was lovely, but also there was a great respect for her as well.
1: Amazing. There was indeed.
0: The important thing that we have to share with people.
1: Yeah. Well, I suppose she and a lot of her generations as well, there were a lot of the people that were the link to the older generations that brought the music down before it was being recorded and everything else and before it became popular. They kind of held on to it at a time when it needed support.
0: That's and very true.
1: It could have been easily lost only for people like Dolores and people of her generation that kept it alive. So it was an important link and,
0: It truly was. Listen, you're as busy as ever. You're out on the road all the time.
1: All the time.
0: Tonight, you must be never home. You could rent out the house.
1: That's his day at home. That's great. That's Thank God he's gone again.
0: Well, it's interesting. We're talking about concerts and all the rest of it. And you know, in the summertime, there's rakes of them all over the shop.
1: Yeah.
0: And we had a call just earlier on when I mentioned you were coming on from Mary to say she saw you in Cloyne in Tipperary a little while ago. She says it was one of the best concerts she ever went to.
1: Oh, that's nice to hear.
0: But isn't it lovely when you've been doing it a while, as a fellow said, and you still get that reaction?
1: It's lovely.
0: Shows you.
1: And get the buzz from doing it. I love going out performing. It was like yourself, I know you've done a good blast of shows in the last while.
0: Oh,
1: and
0: yes,
1: there is an excitement about going on a stage.
0: There is, yeah.
1: And then when you're out there and things settle in, and this group of people who are complete strangers to each other all form this energy.
0: That's right.
1: And it's all kind of, that whole room becomes a certain buzz.
0: Yeah.
1: And every night is different, and the energy that the people have is different.
0: And you know people are with you because they're willing to be as good as you are.
1: Yes.
0: And, you know, no one's trying to do you down. It's always positive.
1: It's always positive. It's
0: thing,
1: is indeed, you know? And that's a lovely thing about it.
0: You were just saying to me, because it never occurred to me, you didn't play the guitar.
1: No, I didn't play the guitar, and it's only in recent years that I discovered why. I'd pick up the fiddle or the pipes or the flute or the harmonica, whatever it would be, and I would actually feel comfortable trying to play it and learning to play it and learning new tunes on it. But the guitar, I could never really pick it up. Now, I did see guitars and have guitars, and I'd pick it up for 2 minutes and I'd have to throw it down. And I linked it back to when I was a child at a flagpole in Mount Bellew in the County Galway. I was singing at the Connacht flagpole. After the competition, like a lot of flagpoles, my parents and a whole gang of their friends went back to a pub and I was there. And it was the time, I was about 7 or 8 years of age, but somebody came into this room that we were in and said, "Oh my God, there's somebody with long hair and a guitar after coming into the town. Oh, the care, should we lock the door when we come in?" That's the way the older folk taught about the guitar and the music.
0: It suggested a certain type.
1: It was the divas' music, life, everyone at the time was shouting about this and everything. And that's where I put in that imprint in my head.
0: It went into your head.
1: That it was wrong to play the guitar.
0: So you just never did it?
1: I tried.
0: Yeah,
1: that was the funny thing about it, because I think it's an amazing instrument.
0: But it was the devil.
1: It was the devil in the guitar. But isn't it amazing how like a sponge, I had soaked that up from people I looked up to.
0: Yeah.
1: And they made a comment. And then when I'd be going around to doing workshops in various places, I would ask people, "Well, have you ever sung before?" "Oh, no, I was told by a teacher or somebody, no, you don't sing. You just stand there in the choir and let other people sing." And that imprint

0: goes into people's heads. Yes. And it's hard to find them out. And then I began to think, well, if that's one that I just recognise, how many influences and how many people have influenced our lives in ways like that
1: that's
0: we
1: right.
0: don't even really
1: in a negative way.
0: And we apparently build it like an onion. You just put
1: that's
0: it away.
1: Right.
0: And
1: sure, I wouldn't be, that wouldn't be me. Or
0: no,
1: I wouldn't
0: that
1: be
0: wouldn't
1: able
0: be me. No, I couldn't do that. I couldn't,
1: Because it does, with all due respect, it takes a lot of chutzpah to get out on the stage and do what you do, you know. And I mean, you play the pipes beautifully, as we know, the whistle and all the rest of it. But to go out on that stage, irrespective, it takes a lot of chutzpah, as I say. And you need to have some element of confidence. And if someone's knocking you down, but sure, you're gone.
0: You really are gone.
1: You know, it's like the fella that says, you know, you get the 50 messages that come in that says you're great, fella, you're great.
0: Yeah.
1: And there's one of them in there that says, I think you're rubbish.
0: Yeah.
1: And then that's the one you remember.
0: And that's the one you remember. Isn't it amazing how we are like that?
1: Right?
0: Yes, and even when you do discover it, to overcome it.
1: That's right.
0: I have a guitar. Well, no, actually, I'm going like a lot of guitar players now. I have two.
1: And
0: I'm working towards 160.
1: <It's like Mark
0: laughs> You won't even see me inside the house
1: that's
0: with guitars
1: wonderful.
0: In another
1: that's
0: year.
1: But that's wonderful to get out there and do it.
0: Yeah.
1: I have a guitar again and dusted at home. It's a disgrace. Yeah. I've never got it properly.
0: Artie McGlynn, when we were in Nashville recording an album, the No Stranger album, he said to me, "You're a singer. You should be singing and playing the guitar. There's only a few chords. You can play three chords and play any song."
1: That's right.
0: And he says, "You're going out and you're buying a guitar before we leave this town." So one morning we met at breakfast and said, "Come on, it's time for you to get this guitar." And he said, "When you get it, don't leave it in the case. Take it out of the case and leave it on the seat that you want to sit on, or that you usually sit on. So you will have to pick it up
1: in its company.
0: Then you have to pick it up to take it out of your way."
1: That's gorgeous idea.
0: Yeah. So fair play to Artie, the Lord of Mercy, him, another great man that we lost a few years ago.
1: Well, that's for sure.
0: Yeah.
1: We play a song. Can I play you? Take Me There. Will you be all right?
0: Incidentally,
1: it's quite interesting because you have, just to let people know, you're doing this Opry, Le Daniel.
0: Yes.
1: Right.
0: That's on Wednesday night.
1: That's on Wednesday. Are you making it on Wednesday night? Is that
0: yes,
1: it?
0: We are.
1: Okay.
0: Yeah.
1: So will you stay with me for a second? We'll give this an old play because I love this. And we'll come back in a second.
0: Perfect.
1: Sean Kane with me.

0: You take me there, you take me anywhere at all. Sean Cain with me, my friend. Lovely to see you. Now, let's talk about the Daniel thing on TG Carr. Mm-hmm. This series has been running a while now, this Opry Le Daniel.
1: It has. I'm not sure how many years, but I have done it once before at least, and maybe twice. And looking forward to doing it again in the Millennium Forum on this Wednesday. There are three nights of recordings with different guests coming on. I am actually, and that's very thoughtful, TG Cahill and Daniel, they're doing a tribute to Dolores.
0: Oh, lovely.
1: Of Dolores' songs. And they asked me if I would do them. And I'm one or two delights to do them. In that way. And
0: it's Wednesday, anyway.
1: It's Wednesday night in the Millennium Forum in Derry. And Mairéadh Nigh is on the same day, and she's doing a tribute to Moya Brennan.
0: Oh, I should have.
1: So that's going to be nice as well.
0: And rightly so.
1: Yeah.
0: And he's a good lad.
1: He's a great lad.
0: He's great fun.
1: He is, yeah.
0: And we were just chatting about there a moment ago off the microphone, because you wouldn't know what you'd hear if you had them open. But he's crack.
1: He is quick-witted.
0: He's very quick.
1: Yeah,
0: he's
1: great.
0: He's very quick. And he's good company too.
1: He is great company. He's a great lad.
0: I haven't seen him for a bit, but he's wonderful. Cove Cathedral, you were in Cove Cathedral, Una tells me.
1: We were in Cove Cathedral a few weeks back, down beside the statue of Annie Moore there. It was a wonderful gig. It was a concert to raise money for the festival that they're having down there this month, I do believe.
0: Very
1: it's
0: good.
1: On. And correct me if I'm wrong. But the cathedral, the sound in the cathedral is just absolutely amazing.
0: Yeah.
1: It's a beautiful place to play. And it's wonderful that the cathedral is open to the community and to the festival, so they can put concerts on.
0: And what would you have instrument-wise with in that sort of setting? Would you have?
1: We had two guitars, guitar, mandocello, fiddle, and my own instruments then as well.
0: Oh, beautiful.
1: Yeah.
0: Yeah. But they would soar to the heavens in that sort of, literally.
1: Yes, and not all buildings like are that suitable, like some churches, if they have that very high roof and so on, the sound can be milling around there for a while, but in this cathedral it's just beautiful. There's a fabulous sound. It's just, you'd love to sing in there or play in there. It's like being in singing in the bathroom.
0: Yes, exactly.
1: You sound fab.
0: It's the only place I can sing. Now listen, I noticed as well you've two residencies. You were in Dublin before in the Bonnington year. You're now there for 10 weeks.
1: Yes.
0: Is that only starting?
1: It's only starting on the 9th of July, and it's the Bonnington Sessions. It's going on. Louise Morrissey and Robert Mozell are there on Tuesday nights. The Dublin City Ramblers are there on Wednesday nights, and they're doing a kind of an Irish dance and Irish show.
0: Yeah.
1: And then I'm there on the Thursday nights. So they're running a series of concerts all through the summer in the Bonnington, and I'm really looking forward to it. That's because it's great to have a residency here. We did have it.
0: We had one down the road here.
1: Yes, we did indeed. Yeah.
0: That's right. It's gone out of my head now, but I remember. I remember where it was.
1: Yeah.
0: I can see where it was, and I can't remember the name of it. But you did. But you're doing. But that's not the only one you have. You've also got Westport.
1: Yeah, the Town Hall in Westport. That's this is the 10th year of that.
0: Wow.
1: Every summer we've done it for the last 10 years. Yeah. And it's in the Town Hall Theatre in the square in Westport. And it's just a joy. And it's an hour up the road from me, so it's close to home.
0: That's right.
1: And there's a beautiful vibe in it. And looking forward to it again this year. Yeah.
0: It's a lovely thing because you then get... And what I

0: find fascinating about these things is people come back time and again because they really enjoy it.
1: Yeah.
0: And you get to know the audience in that way.
1: I've had a few people who have come back each and every night last year.
0: Isn't that lovely?
1: I was going to say, come on now, folks.
0: If you know where else we can go to. So nothing else you
1: get
0: can
1: out
0: do.
1: Of here.
0: Yeah. And what's the Ballymaloe thing?
1: The Ballymaloe is the grand store in Ballymaloe. Yeah. We do a concert there. We've done it, I'd say, again, for the last five, six, maybe more years.
0: Right.
1: And it's a lovely venue. It's there at the Ballymaloe Farm, and we usually go get down there early and have a walk into the veggie garden.
0: This is a Mallow Festival, though. It's a festival you're down for, is it?
1: No, in the Ballymaloe, it's a grain store, and they run a series of concerts again during the summer.
0: Okay.
1: And I am part of that series, yeah.
0: And you won't be home at all, literally.
1: No, and we're out every weekend then as well, up and down the country.
0: Where was the other thing I saw? Oh, here it is. There it is. You have been on the road. You were in Tipperary and Galway, Kildare. You've been all over the shop already.
1: So we have, yeah.
0: Wonderful.
1: Well, I don't stop. It's kind of ongoing all the time.
0: You're Ireland's Bob Dylan. That's the trick. You start it and let it just run. But that's a nice thing.
1: It is. Yeah. And it's what I do.
0: I know.
1: It's like, if I'm sitting down at home, I'm thinking, well, what am I doing here? Like, I should, you know, be out playing. It's where I'm comfortable.
0: See, the thing is, because I know you're a great collaborator and friend with Johnny Broderick, Johnny B. And sure, he'd have you out with the sheep or something. He'd have you out doing work.
1: He's great. He'll always be conjuring up stuff for me to do. Do you know what we should do now, Sean? Right. Yeah. Out comes this idea. So some of them we'll run with, some of them we don't.
0: I understand.
1: And then we'll have a heated discussion about whether it should be done or not.
0: Exactly. Or you might have a slight deafness in one of your ears.
1: Oh, yes, exactly.
0: I've never heard you, Johnny. I don't know what you're talking about.
1: Yeah.
0: But it's a great collaboration because he is such a great writer. And as you know, every now and again he'll send us a poem about something that has occurred to him. Some news story. He's always in touch with something. And in fairness, he's quite the writer.
1: He is. He's amazing. Like I say already this morning, he probably has about 10 songs and 5 poems written. since he had the cup of tea, or even before the cup of tea.
0: Incredible.
1: Yeah. And Johnny and myself, we kind of came together. He used to work as running the Brothers of Charity centre in Clanbridge in Galway. And I'd go in for various occasions. They might have exhibitions and various things, and I'd do a few songs and all of that. And then when he retired from the job, Virginia had been looking after me and managing my career for many years until she passed away. And then a few years after she passed away, I thought, I need to have somebody to do it. When I decided that I would go back and keep at the music and, I suppose, honour the legacy that Virginia had built up for me, you know.
0: Yeah.
1: So I phoned up Johnny and I said, would you like to manage my career? And he said, sure, I know nothing about the music business. I said, you're exactly the man I need. I said, between us, we'll muck along there and we'll feel it out. It was that simple. And he never worked really in the music business before. Now, he had been writing and has been writing poetry since he was a child and songs. And his brother Iggy the same way. And the whole family are musical, going back to his uncles and flute players.
0: What made you think that he'd be the man?
1: Well, it's just one of those
0: things. I hope he's not listening now, you know.
1: I'm sure he's not. Next thing we'll give him a big head. I don't know, it just came to me that he's the man. Like other people, managers in the music business and everything else, it's not kind of why I'm in the music business.
0: Yeah, I know.
1: You know, I like to own my own time, do what I want to do when I want to do it and so on.
0: Yeah,
1: so if you commit to an agency or a management company or something, you can have to, they need to be able to survive as a business as well. So they'll keep you going.
0: And in some cases, they're the ones running you as opposed to the other.
1: Exactly. So yeah, I couldn't let that happen. So I went to Johnny. He came around the country and saw all the places that I would play, met all the organisers, and we've been working together like that ever since. Yeah, yeah. It's a joy, I have to say.
0: I've told you before, and he is a joy. I've met him a number of times. I think I told you the story. The first time I met him, he nabbed me in the car park outside here.
1: Yeah.
0: Yes. He said, would you have 5 minutes to listen to this? And I thought, what's this? And I get into the car with him, and he was playing a piece of music for you. And it was funny because you kind of trusted him immediately. There was something about him.
1: You certainly can.
0: And he was very genuine. I know that, of course. But he was very genuine. And we struck up, and now he's been in touch with us all, you know, every day.
1: He's part of the ether in here, isn't he?
0: have to get him a contract.
1: Yeah. Oh, no, don't do that.
0: Don't, you did. Will you stay with me?
1: I will love to stay with you.
0: I want to check with

0: Sinead, see how the traffic's doing, and we'll come back to you in a second.
1: Perfect.
0: Sean Kane staying with me this morning. It's now at 9:20.
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0: Now, there she is.
3: Hello again.
0: You all right now?
3: All good now. Oh, can't complain.
0: Good. I know, you probably have the blanket ready now and back to 50 for the afternoon, have you?
3: Ready to hunker down.
0: Hunker down? Just haven't heard that for ages. I want to hunker down. What have you got for me?
3: Okay, well, I'm going to start off in the capital. An earlier spillage on Northumberland Road near the Canal Bridge has now been cleared. It's heavy on Sean Moore Road northbound from the Sean Moore roundabout to the North Quays, and then the approach from East Wall Road is backed up to the Dublin Port flyover junction, but an earlier incident on the Thomas Clark Bridge has now been cleared. There's a collision on the M1 southbound. It's beyond Junction 2 Dublin Airport and it's blocking the two leftmost lanes. There's a queue on the M50 inbound now, approaching the Dublin Tunnel, and expect delays as well on the Naas Road inbound between the M50 and the Long Mile Road junction, and also on the Finglas Road inbound where there's a queue between the Glasnevin Cemetery and Hart's Corner. To Cork, where there's a collision on the Mahon Link Road near the South Ring Road Bridge this morning. Busy elsewhere on the Kinsale Road northbound between the airport roundabout and the Grange Road junction. In Galway, there's a build-up on the Headford Road inbound between the Castlegar Road junction and Bohr na Drave. And finally, to Limerick, where there's a queue on the Corbally Road inbound now before the Mill Road junction. And that's the latest traffic and travel news this morning.
0: That's fantastic the way you did that.
3: Why, thank you kindly.
0: Will you stay with us for tomorrow or will you be off again?
3: I think I'll be off again. I know, I'm coming and going. Sure, I don't even know where I'm coming and going
0: MI5
3: from myself.
0: I'm trying to track you down these days. Given that you're up to. I'll talk to you eventually.
3: Eventually, yes.
0: Oh, thanks a thousand. Good luck now.
3: Have
0: Bye.
3: A great day.
0: Sloan. Good luck. Stivel, you can't keep track of her at all. We have to put one of those, what do you call those things for? Well, it's, well, give her the phone. Yeah. Track her, find out what the hell she is. I was thinking about you in the sunny weather, and I was thinking about the beautiful gratitude mm-hmm. that you recorded. Mm. It's funny, isn't it? You know, the weather brings out certain songs, remind you of certain
1: things. It does, yeah, it does, yeah.
0: It's a lovely song, I love it a bit, still do.
1: Yeah, we performed it live with the orchestra in the concert hall. It was summertime as well.
0: Yeah.
1: So, it is. I very didn't special. Think of that before.
0: It's very special.
1: It is.
0: Speaking of the orchestra, you did... okay, you had the album out, which we all know, which is Gratitude, 2018. But you've subsequently done a few gigs with the orchestra, haven't you?
1: We have. We've done the concert hall, I think, three times or thereabouts, yeah.
0: Yeah, and they're huge. They sell out every time.
1: They do. It's great fun. It's great playing with them. Like, it's, as you say, a bit nerve-wracking before you go on there.
0: Right.
1: But the minute you walk out there, like with David Brophy and the whole gang in the orchestra, they're wonderful people. And getting to know them and again they're rowing in behind you, like they just want you to do well,
0: and they're looking at me aghast, oh here he comes again. But it's wonderful. This is Gratitude, Mr. Broderick's work.
1: Yes.

The summer haze is rising from the sleepy valleys. Van, the man, is on the radio. Turning it up, we sing and we laugh. We get lost in conversation. Then, we get lost. We find the coarse road, winding through bend and brow, to mountains, tumbling headlong into the sea, to wave after wave of silver rock and salty water. The master's hand paints broad brushstrokes with light and mist, a majestic

Lake Ark over the Coast Road. We drive through a summer shower to a glorious vista of golden sands and rugged cliff face. We are surrounded by the beauty and the power of nature. Grateful. In the dying light, we stumble over rocks and boulders to a tiny sandy kingdom and convince ourselves that it's ours and ours alone. Yard of driftwood as a pencil inside the biggest heart, I write, I love you.

0: I love that. I love that. By the way, before we leave that situation, that's gratitude, of course, Mr. Keane, Mr. Cannon, and Johnny B. The Safe Home Ireland is still going on, isn't it? I always want to give that a mention whenever you're in, because yes, it's important.
1: Yeah, they're going from strength to strength. It's a wonderful organisation. I'm delighted to be associated with them.
0: Yeah,
1: I do publicity with them and explain and tell people about it, the audiences, about Safe Home Ireland. And for your listeners, they're an organisation founded in Mulranny in the County Mayo by Dr. Jerry Cowley 22 years ago, I think, thereabouts.
0: Yeah.
1: And the aim and ambition was to repatriate Irish people, people who wanted to return home, immigrants who had left at various stages in time, finding themselves alone or in various different circumstances. Well, Safe Home Ireland will go through the process of bringing them home. And
0: yes,
1: that's what they do. They repatriate Irish people, people who want to come home from wherever they are in the world, regardless of their circumstances, financial or otherwise. It doesn't matter. So anybody yes, that's listening here or listening abroad that wants to return home to Ireland, check out the website. There they have all the information of what they do, what they're capable of doing, and what I've seen them do. It's amazing to see the results of meeting some of the people that they have helped. Like the joy in their faces,
0: yes, yes,
1: compared
0: yes,
1: to the way the situation that they may have been. So they're doing amazing work, and they're even being recognised by Europe, at different various European countries like Germany and Austria, Switzerland, various places.
0: But it's an amazing idea.
1: It's great.
0: To think that there are people who have difficulty coming back for whatever reason.
1: Yeah.
0: You know, and quite often it can be money, but it can be family business or whatever, whatever.
1: Yeah.
0: And that this organisation exists to say, no, hang on, we can help you. We can smooth the journey back.
1: Yeah.
0: Because that's all you have.
1: Well, yes, that's what it is. And the whole process, like when you go into that kind of the paperwork and the bureaucracy and everything, it can be a minefield. It can be very difficult for people to do, myself included. But even to get to go through the process of getting a driver's license, if you've been driving in America, driving in Australia, wherever, to return to Ireland and to go through that process of getting an Irish driver's license can take time and
0: of
1: is
0: course,
1: not
0: that's
1: so.
0: The thing, but is it recognised?
1: Is it recognised and so on? So there's a lot of that. Well, they take all of that out of the person's hands and
0: sure,
1: they just deal with it. They do it. And when they do bring them home, they don't just bring them home and leave them there. They'll follow up with constant contacts, so, you know, to see that they're set up and that they have everything they need.
0: Too, and you've done played your part as an ambassador, but also you've done concerts for them and everything to raise funds. It just sounds like an amazing organisation.
1: It's a great organisation.
0: It's about caring too, isn't it?
1: It is about caring.
0: About.
1: It really is. And they are such a caring team, and it's only a handful of people, and the amount of work that they go through to make those things happen is just incredible.
0: Yeah.
1: Like they have 2,300 odd, almost 3,000 people repatriated and brought back home. So it is a wonderful organisation, and I'm honoured and delighted to be involved in it. And I suppose when I left Galway when I was 17, I went off to England like a lot of my classmates. We managed around the planet because there wasn't a lot to be doing in Ireland at that time. It was 1979.

0: and meeting a lot of the people who had immigrated 10 or 20 years before I did. I only went to London. But a lot of those people who were building the roads and the tunnels, yes. And there were especially one of the people who were working with the roads, they were always outside of the towns. They were bypassing the towns, so never got an opportunity to socialise or things like that.
1: Yeah, but they also didn't say, in some cases, disappear into the woodwork.
0: Yeah.
1: They disappeared.
0: They did.
1: People kind of know.
0: They did.
1: But those who were, as a fellow said, resurfaced, you're able to help.
0: Yeah. Yeah.
1: It's a lovely... If people want to get in touch by that, it's Safe Home...
0: Safe Home Ireland. Safe Home Ireland. And there on the website, they have a new website.
1: Which is...
0: Safe Home Ireland.
1: That'll do it. Will you stay with me for a few minutes? There's no end to the water we have.
0: Oh.
1: We're coming down.
0: As I see, yeah.
1: We're coming down with water. We're back. Lyric FM, it is Marty in the morning. It's at 9:30, time to get the latest news with Ryan Clark. Ryan, good morning.
2: Thanks, Marty, and good morning from the newsroom. Three Irish people have died and another has been seriously injured following a road collision in Spain. The incident occurred near Malaga early yesterday. Two women and one man died in the crash, while another man was seriously injured and transferred to hospital for treatment. Those who died were from the Mullingar area in County Westmeath. The local Fianna Fáil TD for Longford Westmeath, Robert Troy, said his thoughts are with the families involved.
3: I know one of the families quite well. I spoke to them yesterday and needless to say, they're absolutely devastated. It's the worst of phone calls to get. They only went on holidays at the end of last week, and to get this call yesterday evening was heartbreaking.
2: Government party leaders are to meet later today to discuss plans to phase out the excise cuts in diesel and petrol introduced in April. The reductions of 32 cent a litre on diesel and 27 cent a litre on petrol are due to expire at the end of July. However, the move will face political opposition, with the Dáil to debate a motion calling for the cuts to be extended. The US military has said it's sending personnel to Venezuela to help with relief efforts after devastating twin earthquakes hit the country last week. US Southern Command said Marines will help to reopen a seaport in order for supplies and equipment to reach impacted areas. Nearly 1,500 people have been confirmed dead, and it's estimated that tens of thousands of people are still missing. Venezuela's interim president, Delcy Rodriguez, said progress has been made towards restoring key services.
4: We have already restored about 75% of electricity service. Teams are continuing to work towards full restoration of electrical services as well as water services. And the transit and circulation in roadways are about 90% restored, which is very important for rescue operations.
2: The World Health Organization has said that over 1,300 excess deaths have been recorded in Europe since the 21st of June in connection with the record-breaking heatwave that affected much of the continent. Tens of millions of people have experienced a weekend of extreme temperatures across Europe, with some countries announcing rising death tolls and health services warning of being overwhelmed. And now the weather.
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2: Largely dry this morning with sunny spells and just a few isolated showers. Highest temperatures will range from 16 to 20 degrees. And that's all from the newsroom for the moment.
1: Good morning, Ryan. Thank you kindly. It's now, what are we now? 9:33. 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
1: I just got a message here from Bob. I thought you'd like this, Sean. You have the unique nasal resonance that reverberates in the mind long after the song has ended. A Stradivarian. He's comparing you to a violin. Now, that's the first time I've actually seen this man silent.
8: Am I what that much?
9: Or here in Lyric, it's going to be those magnificent manuscripts with all the notes for all the instruments to create the music that makes life sound better. Well, there's a connection on the Hamilton scores over the weekend. We'll be making a melodic trip to sample some of the sounds of home from countries at the World Cup. There's a river cruise along Czechia's most famous waterway, a climb in the Highlands of Scotland. We'll drop by a Viennese coffee house and hear from the Frenchman, fascinated by Spain. Oh, and of course, the three tenors will be featuring as well. That's the Hamilton scores with me, George Hamilton, from 10 on Saturday and Sunday, right here on Lyric.
1: And George, so now, what do you think of that? You're likened to a Stradivarius violin.
0: Well, it's a wonderful comment.
1: It is a good comment.
0: A wonderful comment, and thank you. Absolutely. Thank you very much.
1: And then somebody else, a massive fan of yours, and had the pleasure to listen to you, an Irishman full of common sense and happy with the things that he has. President of Ireland, I say.
0: No, no way in the wildest of world, I say.
1: You wouldn't be up for it, no?
0: Oh, no.
1: It's a tough old job. I mean, people just about it as this, that, and the other.
0: Yeah, job, yeah, yeah. I think the people that are there just doing that job and has been doing that job are perfectly suited for it.
1: I think so, and
0: God bless them doing it.
1: You said, I'll add the phrase, you're not saying welcome to it. lovely messages. Another one from the Netherlands. Loving your work this morning, so that's lovely too. Those people,
0: very nice.
1: I want to talk about Dolores in a sec, but I have to play Shenandoah because I have to.
0: Yeah.
1: Sorry about that, but
0: no problem.

0: That's Shenandoah from Sean Kane, who's with me this morning. I want to just chat briefly about Dolores. Keeping her legacy alive, very important.
1: It is, yeah.
0: And I was sent a photo of a mural that's up.
1: Well, that's in our local shop, Kane's shop in Carlisstrand.
0: It's gorgeous.
1: Yeah, Amy got to put that up there on the wall. Yes, they have made a wonderful job. And again, what an honour to consider doing that and
0: isn't it
1: the
0: lovely?
1: Way that they have it done. And indeed, the workmanship that went into it, it's really beautiful.
0: It really is. Yeah. Will you read the inscription? Can you read the inscription on that?
1: The inscription there is taken from... But time and tide, the waters wild, could wean our heart away. Forever true, it flies to you, my own dear Galway Bay. Now, that's taken from the Galway Bay. She made that song famous. It was
0: a
1: song that she got in Kinvara. But during our first tour, or one of our first tours together in America, a tour that lasted 6.5 months long. Where we all drove around in a car for 6.5 months.
0: Getting on like a house on fire.
1: We really grew to love each other, Marta. we were... the minute the plane arrived in Shannon, we were like rats off a sinking ship.
0: We ran for home.
1: Yeah. It was an amazing experience.
0: Sure.
1: Yeah. Even during that tour, because the tour was so long.
0: Yes.
1: Is that my nephew, Cahill, now, who's a grown man with family and everything,
0: lovely.
1: He was on the way being expected by his mother, Florence, and Matt.
0: Yes.
1: And we were in America. Oh, we're expecting. Dolores got this idea. Oh, why don't we do it? She went out and got an embroidery, one that you do, or needlework.
0: Yes.
1: What did they call it? Needle pattern or whatever.
0: Yeah.
1: So it was in the van as we were driving around, and to pass the hours of the day as we were driving around, she started doing this embroidery. But then it took longer than she expected. So as time was going on, she used to pass it around to the rest of us in the van. If we were doing nothing here, do a while of that. So we all contributed to this.
0: And did you?
1: Oh, yeah, we did. And we got it finished and framed.
0: Isn't that gorgeous?
1: Yeah.
0: What a lovely thing.
1: It passed the time. We did kind of journeys from Southern California to Edmonton in Canada, which took 5 days driving from 9 o'clock in the morning to 9 o'clock at night.
0: Good Lord.
1: But then we got to see the country. We got to meet amazing people and musicians.
0: And it's a lovely life, in fairness. It's a
1: in
0: lovely
1: fairness,
0: life.
1: Yes, lovely absolutely. Life. And especially, I was 20 years of age.
0: Yeah, only young fella. And she was running your gig, if you like.
1: Oh, yes,
0: wasn't
1: yeah.
0: Wasn't she just?
1: Yeah.
0: You must miss her terribly, do you?
1: We do indeed. It was a kind of just a total shock, totally unexpected, out of the blue. And it is a big loss. But my other sister, Christina, she only passed away in 2023 as well.
0: Right.
1: So it was kind of, as I say, trouble doesn't come alone.
0: And, yes, I understand.
1: Christina also was a wonderful singer, but she never pursued it as a profession or anything.
0: Yes.
1: And one of those people that was like getting hen's teeth or blood out of a stone to get her to sing. But when the mood hit her, she's the most beautiful singer. She was the most beautiful singer, yeah, yeah.
0: You have a keyring in front of you.
1: I do indeed. And I was given this to give to you. It's a USB stick with the anthology of Dolores Kane, brought out by Dolphin Records. And it's a momentum, a memento, I should say, of the songs and the music. It's on that little memory stick.
0: I'll hand it
1: over there
0: for
1: the keyring.
0: And she's on the keyring as
1: well. She's on the keyring as well.
0: Isn't that good?
1: Yeah, so what we're talking about here for people, because we are on the radio, it's a USB, what do you call that?
0: A
1: memory stick.
0: Memory stick.
1: You put it into your computer. Onto the USB
0: and it's Dolores' anthology.
1: And it has 40 of Dolores' songs.
0: Oh, that's beautiful.
1: Yeah, it's brought out. You'll get it on Dolphin Music on their website, and it's also for sale in the shop where the mural is in Carlisstrand.
0: Yeah, so, well, Dolphin, God bless them, they're very good people. Joe,
1: they're wonderful.
0: You mentioned them.
1: Yeah.
0: He's just gorgeous people.
1: They're great.
0: In Stony Batter, Brian Foley tells me there's, you might not know this, there's a mural to Dolores, to Sinead O'Connor, and to Dolores O'Riordan, Sinead O'Connor, and Dolores Kane. Do you know
1: I've
0: that?
1: Seen that
0: I've
1: online.
0: Seen, okay.
1: No, only online. I didn't
0: online.
1: See it. I didn't see the one, but it's beautifully done.
0: Oh, he sent us a picture. We'll send it out. Oh, that's gorgeous.
1: Isn't it gorgeous?
0: Three great girls. Isn't that a gorgeous thing?
1: Yeah.
0: Sean, God bless you. Listen, thank you for coming in. Enjoy Daniel on Wednesday. Give him your best.
1: Will. Yeah.
0: And we'll see you soon, please God. Would you wouldn't object, I

0: suspect if we leave with the Caledonia from herself.
1: Ah, no, sure, why not? It's, absolutely, she makes a killer cracking job of
0: she
1: it.
0: She certainly does.
1: Yeah.
0: Keep the faith, my friend. I love your company. We'll see you one of the evenings.
1: Absolutely. Thank you very much indeed, Matthew.
0: Thanks, God bless. Thank you.

Oh, it's wonderful. Caledonium. Caledonia from the great Dolores Keane. And that, Muir, we'll stick that up. Thanks, Brian, for sending it to us. Dolores O'Riordan, Sinead O'Connor, and Dolores Keane. And the anthology is out now from Dolphin Records, Dolphin Music, Joe Riley and the gang on this USB thingy, and a little picture of lovely Dolores as well. Sure, look. God rest her, and God bless Sean. He's a great man. So just a reminder again, he's in Dublin, Birmingham. Oh, here it is.

The Bonington Hotel every Thursday, commencing the 9th of July and running for 10 weeks. And he's also in the Town Hall Theatre in Westport for his Wednesday night residency starting on the 8th of July. And that's also running for 10 weeks as well.

That's Vida Cormeum, music from Catherine Jenkins. It's Catherine Jenkins, yes, but it's not just Catherine Jenkins. It is Ernesto, was it? Ernesto de Curtis, yes. Is coming up in turn to say into. But Vida Cormeum from Catherine Jenkins is just one of those pieces of work from the great Patrick Cassidy that we just love. Now, there are other versions, but that's the that's just one of two. Denise is a great version of it as well, but it's just something about it. Thank you for all the messages about Sean Cain. Delighted. He is just a magnificent fellow altogether. And the Grain Storm, Ballymaloe, 17th of July. Middleton County Cork listener, good for you.

0: Terrific show this morning. Thank you, with Sean Cain. A breath of fresh air. But he is. He's breath, and he's real, you know, and he's also a very decent fellow altogether. He's a gent. The CEO of Safe Home Ireland has been on, Karen McHugh. I said, thanks to you and all the gang at Lyric FM for the support and promotion of our small charity. Only 4 staff. And we're so grateful for the support. And it's not a bother. And we know we're so fortunate to have Sean as our ambassador. Beyond honoured to lead our small but impactful charity with kindness, compassion and commitment to those who deserve our support. Well, that's lovely, Karen. And you do amazing work. So, hey. The Sunny Netherlands, by the way, was Joan van der Pal Nelson, who says that love Sean Cain so much. And of course, he does trips over to these parts as well. Ours, by the way, is a Marty Whelan apartment, Philip Bernadette, say, in Lurka. There's no escape, really, when you think about it at times. None whatsoever.
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0: Oh, that's it now. I was going to finish with something else. I won't be able to play Turner Sarriento. But you play it another day. But I better, because Horst Jankowski. What? Horst Jankowski. This is the mother's favourite. Oh, yeah. I can't leave this out. The Walk in the Black Forest. She's a great woman for a bit of cake. Keep the faith. Niall with you in a moment. I'll talk to you then. Take care. God bless.

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2: Very good morning to you. Welcome along.

And that's from the Trumpet Concerto in E, the music there of Johann Hummel, Wynton Marsalis, the soloist in the English Chamber Orchestra, with Raymond Leppard conducting the last movement, Rondo. And that starts Monday morning's Classical Daytime. Good morning to you. It's film music this morning and sounds on screen at 11, and a week's worth of music at 12 each day from the brilliant Norwegian composer Edvard Grieg. And we'll begin that today at midday, so loads to look forward to. And with those pieces and lots in between, including Leroy Anderson, we'll be hearing from Vittorio Monti of the famous Chardash, and we'll have a little piece by Michael Kamen coming up in the first of our 3 hours. So that's to look forward to. Here's a setting of the Ave Maria by Anton Bruckner. It's performed here by the group Polyphony.

And that was Mozart's music from his Symphony 39 in E-flat. We brought you the third movement of it there. It was played by the Chamber Orchestra of Europe, Nikolaus Arnoncourt, the Minuetto movement from that. And before that, the wonderful motet first performed in the magnificent Linz Cathedral, 1861, by Anton Bruckner, his setting of the Ave Maria. We heard it there performed by the group Polyphony, with Stephen Layton conducting as well. Now, if you're getting in touch today, we're at 51554 by text, and the email address is niall.lyricfm@rte.ie. Now, the macabre dance comes next. This is the work of Saint-Saëns, and is played for us here by the Toulouse Capital Orchestra. Violinist is Malcolm Stewart, joining the orchestra. Michel Plasson is the conductor.

The Danse Macabre by Saint-Saëns, a performance there from the Toulouse Capital Orchestra, I should say there. Michel Plasson conducting, and Malcolm Stewart was the violinist we heard as well. 21 minutes past 10, there's something special in Killarney on Friday night. It's a recital, part of the Summer in Killarney series. Gavin Ring will be joining pianist Gary Beecher and violinist Ken Rice at St Mary's Church of Ireland on Friday evening, 3rd of July, coming 8 p.m. for a concert called John McCormack, An American Evolution. All the great John McCormack hits, The Minstrel Boy, I Hear You Calling Me, and much more besides in this concert from Gavin Ring. And it's part of the Summer in Killarney series as well, so it should be great. They're going to focus in particular on John McCormack's connections to, ties with, and influence on Irish America. It being the eve of July 4th, why not? So you can, if you fancy that, should be a great recital at St Mary's Church of Ireland, Friday evening in Killarney, 8 p.m. For John McCormack, An American Evolution. And the tickets are available from the website killarney.ie. You'll find them there, killarney.ie. They're €20 each for that recital on Friday evening, coming in the Kingdom. Now, this is J.S. Bach for you next, and his wonderful Jesu Joy of Man's Desiring with the choir of St. Paul's Cathedral in London and the English Chamber Orchestra.

Jesu Joy of Man's Desiring from the BWV 147 Cantata. That's the English Chamber Orchestra, the Choir of St. Paul's Cathedral in London. Barry Rose conducting. It is the music, of course, of J.S. Bach here on Lyric. This is by the U.S. composer, mostly of marches, and that was his job in the U.S. Marine Band for many years, and with his own band he took around the continental U.S. and Europe as well, visited Ireland on a number of occasions for concerts. I'm talking about John Philip Sousa. This, however, is a tango by Sousa called The Gliding Girl.

0: A tango called The Gliding Girl by the US March King John Philip Sousa. Something different from Sousa with the Razumovsky Symphony Orchestra, Keith Bryan conducting. And he had, after his time in the US Marines, he had his own civilian band, which was wildly popular, always on tour, and did a tour, I think, in the UK and Ireland around 1911, visiting Cork, Limerick, and a venue called the Rathmines Rink in Dublin. I don't know what's there now, but that's what it was called at the time. One of his saxophone players kept a diary of the tour. So that's John Philip Sousa for you. In just a moment, we'll be hearing a ballade by Frédéric Chopin and the lively sound of the Chardash by Vittorio Monti.
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That's the Chardash by Vittorio Monti there. The performance of it coming from two great musicians together, really. Tasman Little on the violin, John Lenihan playing piano. It's 23 minutes to 11, back 20 years, would you believe, this year, Casino Royale, the James Bond movie, which was the first one with Daniel Craig in the title role. And we'll be hearing some of the great soundtrack from that, from the composer David Arnold. That's what we have for you in Sounds on Screen this morning, coming up at 11 o'clock. Here, though, is a piece of Also Sprach Zarathustra. Thus spake Zarathustra, from Richard Strauss. And here's Sunrise with the Chicago Symphony Orchestra.

Little piece by the US composer Leroy Anderson, the Penny Whistle song was the piece, and we heard the Richard Heyman Orchestra playing it there. Just before that, Sunrise from Also Sprach Zarathustra by Strauss, or 2001 A Space Odyssey, all that sort of thing. It's been used many times, even by Elvis along the way. And that was the Chicago Symphony Orchestra with Sunrise, and Fritz Reiner was conducting. To Gustav Mahler we go next, and part of his Symphony No. 1 in D, Titan. Here's the second movement, and from Amsterdam, here's the Royal Concertgebouw Orchestra.

And that is the second movement of the Symphony No. 1 in D. That's the Titan, as it's known. It's the music of the great composer, and composer we've featured a number of times on this, a composer called Gustav Mahler. That's the playing of the Concertgebouw Orchestra from Amsterdam, and Leonard Bernstein was the conductor in that second movement from it. Great stuff there. 8 minutes to 11, as I mentioned, the film music of David Arnold coming up this morning for you in Sounds on Screen. That's not too far away. This next piece is actually by a film music composer called Michael Kamen, US composer who wrote a number of soundtrack scores in his time, and TV music as well, including Band of Brothers, which you may remember, that series. This, though, is part of his Concerto for Saxophone and Orchestra. It's the last movement. Amy Dixon is the soloist with the Melbourne Symphony Orchestra.

0: final movement of a saxophone concerto by the US composer Michael Kamen. He of Band of Brothers fame and Robin Hood, Prince of Thieves. He did that score as well, but that's one of his pieces for the concert hall. Amy Dixon was the soloist with the Melbourne Symphony Orchestra, and Benjamin Northey was conducting. It's Monday morning. You're with RTE Lyric FM. And as usual, on a weekday morning, we're going to bring you some soundtrack music, as we do each morning at 11 o'clock. Sounds on screen today. It's the film music of David Arnold.
1: On this 4th of July, I'll feature James Cagney in his Oscar award-winning role in Yankee Doodle Dandy, the music of John Williams from Born on the 4th of July, and David Arnold's soundtrack from Independence Day. 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
0: Can't believe it, but it's 20 years ago since one fine star, Daniel Craig, made his debut as James Bond in the movie Casino Royale, which you may remember. Fine movie, and a great score to go with it by the UK composer David Arnold, who's written a number of Bond scores now since then. This is City of Lovers from the score to Casino Royale, and it's played here by Nicholas Dodd and the orchestra.

From the score to the movie Casino Royale from 2006, David Arnold writing that music, and that was City of Lovers from it, played there by the Nicholas Dodd Orchestra. That's our choice in sounds and screen for this Monday morning. TV, film and gaming soundtracks each weekday morning at 11, and there'll be more tomorrow at the same time here on RTE Lyric FM. Now, the mighty first movement of Schumann's Piano Concerto in A Minor comes next. Angeli Hewitt, the soloist here, joining the German Symphony Orchestra of Berlin.

Piano Concerto in A Minor by Robert Schumann. The first movement was played for us there by the soloist Angela Hewitt, joining the German Symphony Orchestra of Berlin, and the conductor there was Hannu Lintu. Great to have you with us on RTE Lyric FM this Monday morning. It's classical daytime till 1 o'clock. And then the full score follows, and I'll tell you more about the music. Actually, I'll tell you now, because there's some highlights from the West Cork Chamber Music Festival on today's full score from Bantry. And an all-Haydn concert with the Novo Quartet, a young ensemble from Denmark on their first visit to the festival, playing Haydn's string quartet in G, the Russian, and the string quartet in F, number 2 as well. So those coming up with lots more besides. Liz will bring you those on the full score today from 1 o'clock here on RTE Lyric FM. From Jules Massenet, a moment from the opera Thais, his Joshua Bell violin with the Royal Philharmonic Orchestra.

That's the Méditation from the opera Thaïs by Jules Massenet, and the playing there coming from Joshua Bell on the violin, the Royal Philharmonic Orchestra, and Andrew Lytton was conducting. You see, the death has been announced of the actress, very famous, certainly in the 1970s in British television, in The Good Life and To the Manor Born, Penelope Keith. Dame Penelope Keith has died at the age of 86, and that's just been recently announced. Sadly, sad, sad news, and a fantastic television performer over the years as well. Now, this next piece by Franz Schubert is the Symphony No. 2 in B-flat. Third movement is in the style of a minuetto, and it's played here by the Swedish Chamber Orchestra.

0: That is a piece of the Symphony No. 2 in B-flat by Franz Schubert. We brought you the third movement there, as played by the Swedish Chamber Orchestra, and Thomas Dausgaard was conducting. Lots more to come on RTE Lyric FM for you. Ludovico Einaudi's great breakthrough piece called Leonde, that's coming up. And from Jay Unger, his piece in the style of a Scottish lament, the Ashokan Farewell, coming up as well. So we have those and lots more besides after this.
1: We've serenades to suit the sunshine here on The Full Score. In Pride of Place, our summer lunchtime concert broadcasts live from the National Concert Hall on Tuesday. Master violinist Patrick Rafter joins National Symphony Orchestra Ireland and maestra Isabel Jankoskaite for works of Parisian panache. Massenet's Méditation and by Saint-Saëns, his Introduction and Rondo Capriccioso, plus dazzling orchestral works by Boulanger and Mendelssohn. While for the rest of the week, it's top international recital from beautiful Bantry, as with her concerts from the renowned West Cork Chamber Music Festival. Nothing but the best, that's our motto here on The Full Score. 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

0: 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We'll also bring you the tragedy of Verdi's Rigoletto and the scandalous exploits of Mozart's Don Giovanni from Munich. 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

Giuseppe Verdi's music there from Aida, the Triumphal March from the opera, and that was performed first there by the orchestra and chorus of the German Opera Berlin. Giuseppe Sinopoli was conducting. 11:37 is the time on this Monday morning from Lyric. Good morning to you. This is Ludovico Einaudi, the Italian contemporary composer and pianist, and here he is playing his own work, Le Onde. It's The Wave.

Jay Unger's composition from 1982 called The Ashokan Farewell. That was played by Jay Unger on the fiddle, Molly Mason guitar, the Nashville Chamber Orchestra, and Paul Gamble was conducting. And before that, then, from the Italian composer Ludovico Einaudi, his own work called Le Onde, and that taken from Cinema, one of his many, many albums, one of many compositions of his as well. A wildly successful composer, contemporary composer, Ludovico Einaudi. The pianist Philip J. Leslie will be in performance this Friday coming at lunchtime at the John Field Room of the National Concert Hall in Dublin, playing Chopin's mazurkas, Opus 24, a number of those, the Ballade number 1 in G minor, the Nocturne number 1, and more Chopin all the way through. So an hour of his wonderful music then at the John Field Room of the NCH. Philip J. Leslie on the piano. Tickets for this one are €18. You can contact nch.ie for more details. The box office number is 01417 00 00 for next Friday for those great Chopin classics played by Philip J. Leslie on the piano. This is from the Symphony No. 3 by Ray Vaughan Williams, the one known as the Pastoral Symphony. And this is the Halle Orchestra conducted by Mark Elder.

0: from Ray Vaughan Williams, his Symphony No. 3, a pastoral symphony. That was the first movement of it there, and the Halle Orchestra was conducted by Mark Elder. Nearly 12 midday, which means we're getting into a new subject for the week in Five of a Kind. All this week, it's the wonderful Norwegian, a leading Romantic era composer, Edvard Grieg, and the first of the choices from Grieg is coming next.
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0: It's the music of the most celebrated person from the beautiful city of Bergen in Norway all this week at around 12 midday. It is the work of Edvard Grieg in Five of a Kind. Let's start the week with one of his two melodies for string orchestra, Opus 53.

Edvard Grieg's music, and we'll have it all this week around 12 midday in Five of a Kind. He's our man this week. Two melodies for string orchestra, Opus 53, a work from 1890, and that was one of the melodies. Norwegian, the Malmö Symphony Orchestra from Sweden, actually, and Bjarte Engeset conducting. So more from Grieg tomorrow at the same time on Five of a Kind. Now, it's 5 minutes past midday this Monday afternoon. And it's great to have you with us in Classical Daytime. It's Niall Carroll here till one with Classical Daytime. And then Liz Nolan with the full score from 1 o'clock today. This, though, is some guitar music by Ferdinando Carulli. And it's performed here for us in a super recording, I think, by Richard Savino. It's from the Sonata for Guitar, the Rondo movement.

Let the Bright Seraphim from Handel's three-act oratorio of 1743 called Samson. And there we heard the voice of Amanda Rucroft, soprano, the London Philharmonic Orchestra, and Franz Welser-Most was conducting. And we also heard from Ferdinando Carulli just before that, the composer of that sonata for guitar. We heard the Rondo Allegretto movement from that. And Richard Savino was performing. If you're getting in touch today, it's 51554 by text. Thanks, Joe, for mentioning the theme tune to the Manor. I can't find it at the moment, so this follows up to the death announced of Dame Penelope Keith this morning, unfortunately, at the age of 86. But I'm sure Marty will have that in the morning with his vast resources. We'll be able to find that for you. Now then, also greetings to Anne Fitzsimonson. Nace enjoyed the show and farewell. It's a good number. It's a good number, no doubt about it, by Jay Unger. Right then, 12:16. Let's turn to a really gorgeous melody for the violin and orchestra by Tchaikovsky. It is the Melody, and here it is with Esther Yu, the soloist, and the Philharmonia Orchestra.

Tchaikovsky's music there, the melody for violin and orchestra from Souvenir d'un lieu cher, and that was performed for us by Esther Yu Violin and the Philharmonia Orchestra, conducted by Vladimir Ashkenazy.

composer Antonio Salieri taking his inspiration from Shakespeare to bring you that overture. That's from Falstaff and was played for us by the London Mozart Players. Matthias Bamert was conducting. Reminder that the Cork Youth Orchestra will be in concert this Friday evening coming, 8 p.m. City Hall in Cork, conducted by Tomás McCarthy. They'll be playing Finnegan's Wake, the Archie Potter setting of that. There's also music by Sean Davey from the Brendan Voyage. They'll have some guest performers and Leroy Anderson's Irish Suite. And the Dance on Number 2 by Arturo Marques. Great pieces there coming up in that. €20 in through eventbrite.ie next Friday evening, 8 p.m. City Hall in Cork for the fabulous Cork Youth Orchestra, the concert introduced by Elmarie Moore. Now, this is by Gabriel Fauré from the Masque et Bergamasque Suite.

0: That's one of the movements of the Masque Bergamasque Suite by Gabriel Fauré, the Pavan, which was played first by the National Symphony Orchestra of Ireland with Jean-Luc Tango conducting. And there's more in just a moment. A march by Johann Strauss II, part of the John Field Suite by Hamilton Harty, and there's also some choral music by Eric Whittaker on the way shortly.
1: This Friday, I'll feature the debut album Mirage by French double bassist Marc-André, who showcases the double bass as a solo instrument with a velvety cello-like tone. Speaking of the cello, a beautiful version of Spiegel im Spiegel for cello and piano by Arvo Part, film music from Hamlet and The Shape of Water, and great songs from Mary Black, Niall McCabe, Loa and Tori Amos, all on 18 in the afternoon, Friday 1 to 4pm on RTE Lyric FM.
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It's called the Zivio March by Johann Strauss II. There it was, played by the Vienna Philharmonic Orchestra with Seiji Ozawa, the conductor, on that occasion. 25-1. Liz Nolan brings you the full score from 1 o'clock till 4 this afternoon, and some highlights from the Bantry from the West Cork Chamber Music Festival today. A young ensemble from Denmark being featured, the Novo Quartet, playing a couple of Haydn string quartets this afternoon. Join Liz from 1 till 4 here on RTE Lyric FM.

Clarinet Concerto No. 1 by Bernhard Crusell. That's the final movement rondo played for us by Thea King, soloist with the London Symphony Orchestra. The Seal Lullaby just before that. Eric Whittaker singers performing Eric Whittaker's setting of the words of Rudyard Kipling, and Eric Whittaker himself playing the piano on that recording as well. Big day in Clonakilty, County Cork next Saturday. It's the 45th South of Ireland Band Championships, the biggest day on the band calendar. There'll be 36 groups from all over the country and further afield descending on Clonakilty for a fantastic day's music making on Saturday, 4th of July. There's competitions in junior, intermediate and senior sections. They take place at the Clonakilty Community Hall and the adjacent Clonakilty Community College. Not only that, the bands go downtown and they play across various locations in Clon. Because there's an old-time fair on there. They close off the streets and it's a great, great day of music making and fun in Clonakilty in West Cork, and it's happening this Saturday. So it's the 45th South of Ireland Band Championships and loads of musicians and their families descending on the town for a great day's music. We wish everybody well and good luck to all the bands.

That's Claude Debussy's music, one of the pieces that makes up the second part of the triptych from Images for Orchestra. There we heard from Iberia, Parlez-vous et parlez-chemin, Along the Streets and Along the Paths by Debussy. And that was played for us there by the Concertgebouw Orchestra of Amsterdam, Bernard Haitink conducting from Spain via the French composer Claude Debussy back to Ireland. And Hamilton Harty's setting of the great music of John Field from the John Field Suite. Here's the opening polka.

0: The opening polka of the John Field Suite by Hamilton Harty, played by the Ulster Orchestra, Bryden Thompson, conducting. For me, Niall Carroll, have a great day. I'll be back in the morning. The full score is coming next.
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1: On a bridge of masterworks in live concert recordings. And yes, here we go for a new week of the full score here on Lyric. Liz Nolan with you, and let's get going. A little yearning and burning to start off our week, courtesy of Tchaikovsky. This, A Valse Sentimentale.

taken from his collection of piano miniatures, Six Morceaux, an arrangement of Tchaikovsky's Valse Sentimentale, performed avec panache by Esther Abrami with the City of Prague Philharmonic Orchestra, conducted by Ben Palmer. What finer start to a new week of the full score here on RTE Lyric FM, the complete classical experience. But of course, you already knew that. It's Liz Nolan here, and glad I am of your company. Right, Tchaikovsky would certainly approve of today's concert, a showcase of works from classical Vienna, the composer's personal idea of artistic heaven. And don't we all agree? A heavenly locale for the performance to boot, as it comes from the West Cork Chamber Music Festival, currently in full swing in beautiful Bantry. Hot to Trot ensemble from Denmark, the Novo Quartet, take on Haydn's Quartet, Opus 33, number 5, the How Do You Do one. More on that anon. And his official last word in the genre, as it were, the second of his Opus 77 quartets. Beautifully performed, that's on the way, Heavenly Haydn from West Cork. But for now, let's have another master who revered the perfection of Habsburg Vienna, opera titan Vincenzo Bellini. From what would be his final opera, I Puritani, here's that matchless declaration of love given by Arturo in Act 1. A te, o cara.

0: From James Horner's score to the Mel Gibson film Braveheart a few years back, that titled For the Love of a Princess. And before that, more themes of British historical drama in his final opera I Puritani, The Puritans by Bellini. A te, o cara, Arturo's Act One aria, sung by the great Balearic tenor. That was the voice there of Alfredo Krauss, with Montserrat Caballé as Elvira making a brief appearance. The Filharmonia Orchestra, the Ambrosia, and opera chorus all conducted by Riccardo Muti. It's RTE Lyric FM. It's Monday listening and 17 minutes past one. Hope you're well and hope you're enjoying the full score so far. Liz Nolan here, and should you want to get in touch, well, have at it. 51554 for our text during show hours, and you can email us anytime. The full score at rte.ie. Back shortly with a celebration of brass by Richard Strauss.
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4: March in the Morning this week, we have a brand new album from Dervish, which is a great Irish songbook, Volume 2. And what they've done is they've teamed up with people like Eddie Reader, Madeline Peru, Glenn Hansard, and it's gorgeous. So we have that for you. On top of that, Sean King coming in for a chat. He has some concerts coming up, and also we just love his company, so he'll be in. There's a brand new opera happening in Kilkenny Arts Festival. Michael Gallen has written a brand new opera. He's coming in to talk about it. Also joined by John Suchet. Now, John Suchet, you'll know from ITM and the news and all the rest of it, but he's also a broadcaster. He loves classical music. He has a particular person that he's a bit fond of, a fellow called Beethoven. You may have heard of him. And he'll be joining us to talk about the West Cork Literary Festival, where he's going to be. So it's all quite posh this week. March in the Morning between 7 and 10. Do join us. I hate to be alone.
5: The Full Score with Liz Nolan.

Last of the Romantics, that music of Richard Strauss and a late beauty of his, the second of his two horn concertos, crafted in memory of the composer's father, Franz Strauss, who was a legendary hornist and a key member in the orchestra for Wagner's mighty Ring Cycle operas. In fact, Strauss Sr. and Wagner, they didn't get on at all, but the player's mastery was such that even the Lord of the Ring himself had to make allowances. Anyway, I digress. From the twilight years of Richard Strauss, a remembrance of his father's greatness, in the first movement of his Horn Concerto No. 2, soloist Peter Dam with Staatskapelle Dresden, conductor Rudolf Kempe. It's all here on RTE Lyric FM, a Monday full score and all the best music in the world, as we like to point out. And today's concert is no exception. Hot off the press, it's from this year's West Cork Chamber Music Festival, which of course is currently running in beautiful Bantry in the lovely southwest of Ireland. The Novo Quartet are making their first trip to the Emerald Isle for a performance which takes in two of Haydn's landmark quartets from his Opus 33 set, we'll hear the fifth, and from his Opus number 77, the second and last of that. It's a smashing performance, today's full score concert celebrating the best of Irish in the West Cork Chamber Music Festival. Anyway, for now, let's hear from Strauss's peer Gustav Mahler, one from his song collection Des Knaben Wunderhorn of the Youth's Magic Horn. A tale of sylvan romance here. Ich ging mit Lust durch einen grünen Wald. I went joyfully through a green wood as the maiden meets her lover for a tryst. But when she wakes up, where has he gone? Star Irish mezzo Paul O'Murray

by Johannes Brahms, late intermezzo in A from his Opus 118 set with Finnine Collins, the Irish piano master, following on from another Irish great, Kerry-born mezzo-soprano and opera diva, Paula Murray, with Tanya Bleich at the piano, and one from Mahler's Des Knaben Wunderhorn, Ich ging mit Lust durch einen grünen Wald, a little fairy tale with a twist, I guess you could call it. It's all here on RTE Lyric FM, the complete classical experience on the full score. We're off to Vienna in our music for our today's concert from the West Cork Chamber Music Festival, the Novo Quartet, taking on two string quartets by

0: A zesty little riff on a beloved vignette from Fritz Kreisler, his Liebeslied, or The Sorrow of Love, taken up in that arrangement by the Janoschka Ensemble. And it's all part of the full score this Monday here on RTE Lyric FM, with the time approaching 13 minutes to 2. We're back in just a mo with today's concert.
1: Paul Herriot inviting you to join us here on Lyric for some of the best of this year's West Cork Chamber Music Festival, which over the last three decades has grown into one of the great events of its kind, attracting a stellar cast of international musicians, many of whom return year after year to fill the historic Bantry House with music. 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

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We're broadcasting live from our home base here in beautiful Limerick City, and it's Liz Nolan here on The Full Score. Great pleasure to have your company. All this week's score, we've a front row seat for the unfolding action at this year's West Cork Chamber Music Festival, one of Europe's most highly acclaimed and beloved platforms of its kind, which is currently in full swing in the lovely setting of Bantry House, West Cork. Among the array of international artists who've made Bantry their port of call this year is the Novo Quartet, a high-flying Danish ensemble who make their West Cork debut with this beautifully balanced programme of works by Haydn. Representing two key junctures in the composer's output, we'll hear from quartet collections that effectively transformed the scope and potential of the genre, from basically a lightweight little turn for fiddle plus strings into this evolving discourse between parts, what the writer Goethe would describe as an intelligent conversation between four people. Love that. And later we'll have the second of his late Opus 77 quartets, Haydn's official swan song in the form. But to begin, the fifth of his Opus 33 string quartets. Now, back in the day, the quartet was regarded as a refined pleasure, popular in domestic and social settings, but writing quartets wasn't exactly a lucrative endeavour, and Haydn had his crust to earn. So it was that following a trailblazing set, his Opus 20 quartets, he turned his energies to writing comic operas for the pleasure of his Hungarian employer. It was a decade later, in 1781, that Haydn finally looked to exploit the earning potential of the quartet. He sent out circulars to prospective patrons to advertise his latest set of quartets, crafted, he said, in a new and special way, and offering sneak previews and privileged use of the scores for a fee. I mean, clever old Haydn. He had the sort of like and subscribe gimmick down pat centuries in advance. These Opus 33 quartets, they really lived up to all the hype, each brilliantly integrated and full of invention, just as intelligent but kind of more popular in feel than their predecessors, maybe continuing the vibe from his comic opera years. As a group, the Opus 33 quartets are nicknamed the Russian. They got their first outing at a performance for the visiting Russian prince. And this particular one, the fifth of the set, is titled How Do You Do? You will immediately hear why. This four-note sequence that opens a first movement, it's repeated at various intervals throughout all four movements, exactly in the inflection of how do you do? Second slow movement, actually, casts the only shadow over the work's good humour. It has a strain of gentle melancholy. But things cheer up with a teasing third scherzo full of these full stops, so you never know when it's finished, and the finale prances along with Haydn-esque zest. As we'll hear, with Haydn's string quartet, Opus 33, number 5, the How Do You Do? The Novo Quartet. From this year's West Cork Chamber Music Festival, it's our full score concert.

0: Ending at a brisk canter, that Haydn String Quartet in G, Opus 33, Number 5, the How Do You Do Quartet, as performed by the Novo Quartet, visiting from Denmark, and one ensemble of the many featured at this year's West Cork Chamber Music Festival. That recital, which took place just a couple of days ago, last Saturday, and in the warm acoustic of St. Brendan's Church in Bantry. And it's our full score concert here on RTE Lyric FM, where it's a pleasure to have your company this Monday. Liz Nolan here, the time now at 10 minutes past two. And we're back in just a moment with the second part of this Novo Quartet recital.
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4: On this week's The Blue of the Night, The Stranglers and The Stranglers. This is the Delta Saxophone Quartet exploring what The Stranglers mean to them now. Iconic songs reframed by an iconic saxophone quartet. That's the Delta Saxophone Quartet and their new album, Hanging Around, this week, Monday to Thursday evenings, The Blues of the Night, RTE.

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1: All the best music, all of the time. I know, we'd accept nothing less. It's The Full Score this Monday, RTE Lyric FM, and Liz Nolan here with you as we're set to continue enjoying today's concert. A lovely recital from this year's West Cork Chamber Music Festival, ongoing in beautiful Bantry, West Cork, with a Danish ensemble, the Novo Quartet, and their all Haydn programme. So, for the second half of their recital, our artists turn to later in Haydn's career and his valedictory set of quartets, the Opus 77, his final foray into the realm of the quartet, as we'll have the second of these two particular quartets. Now, even at the tail end of a long career, Haydn really maintained a spirit of adventure and inquiry in his writing, an innovator to the last. In one of those remarkable mini-junctures in music history, the year 1799 saw Prince Lobkowitz, a heavyweight patron of the arts in Vienna, Lobkowitz commissioned both Haydn's last set of quartets and his first Opus 18 set of quartets by Beethoven, as the younger composer geared up to take the form into new romantic territory. And while his first stab at the form shows Beethoven paying homage to Haydn's legacy, Haydn in turn seems to be looking ahead to Beethoven's innovations in the two Opus 77 quartets that he'd finally produce for the Prince. At the time, Haydn was up to his neck in crafting his final oratorio, The Seasons, and he drew the line at just a brace of beauties. Anyway, getting back to this second quartet, to me, I have to confess, it recalls the lucid grace of Mozart's final piano concerto, number 27, in the real paring back of textures, a lightness to the line of each player. A particular treat for cellists everywhere is the third slow movement, as the cello takes up this songful walking theme with violin as a kind of chattering companion. It's such a treat to hear it as a whole today, with Haydn's very last official quartet in G, Opus 77, number 2, the Novo Quartet. From West Cork Chamber Music Festival, it's our Full Score concert.

What a sign-off by Franz Josef Haydn, his last official quartet, Opus 77, number 2 in G, given a superb performance by the Novo Quartet. Today's full score concert, a live recording from this year's West Cork Chamber Music Festival. And before they leave the stage, our artists treat the audience to a little encore, an arrangement of a chorus from Johann Sebastian Bach's St. John's Passion, O Mensch, bewein dein Sünde groß, O People, lament your grievous sin.

0: by Johann Sebastian Bach. O Mensch, bewein dein Sünde groß. O people, lament your grievous sins, from his St. John's Passion. Taken up in that arrangement by the Novo Quartet. And they take their final bow at the end of today's Full Score Concert. A live recording from this year's West Cork Chamber Music Festival. A lovely recital which took place just last Saturday at St. Brendan's Church in Bantry. And it's all here on RTE Lyric FM, where we're so proud to promote great Irish art and artistry, and indeed world-class platforms like the West Cork Chamber Music Festival. Time now, 14 minutes to 3. It's Liz Nolan here, and we're back in just a moment with more Masterworks.
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3: 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What's that, you say? Too early? Perish the thought. Besides, where else can you find mechanical musical instruments from the Middle Ages, flutes made from swan bones, and over a dozen ancestors of the violin? 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
1: Celebrating the great classical canon, and it's a treat to have your company this Monday. Hope you enjoyed today's concert. It's really such a luxury to get to broadcast recitals from this year's West Cork Chamber Music Festival at the tightest of turnarounds. Big shout out to my colleague Linda McGlynn for editing so brilliantly on the hoof, as it were. Anyway, we can look forward to more from West Cork later on this week in the concert slot. But in the meantime, of course, tomorrow being Tuesday, that means only one thing during the summer here on The Score. Yep, we're packing our bags and heading up to the National Concert Hall in Dublin for the latest in our summer lunchtime concert series. The fabulous

National Symphony Orchestra Ireland is helmed by Lithuanian maestra Isabel Jankauskaitė for a fabulous programme, starring Kilkenny-born violin virtuoso Patrick Rafter as he undertakes two masterworks, the Melting Meditation from Massenet's Thais, and in a slight change to the previously advertised programme, Patrick takes up the bow for the rhapsodic The Lark Ascending by Ray Vaughan Williams. Also on the menu, there are works of Nature, Mendelssohn's Hebrides Overture by Lily Boulanger, her lovely De Matin de Printemps of a Spring Morning, and the fun ends with a bang in the Bacchanal from Saint-Saëns' opera Samson et Dalila. It's 1:05 tomorrow at the National Concert Hall. Hope you can join us there in person. The concerts are so much fun, but of course it'll be broadcast live on RTE Lyric FM. nch.ie is the website for tickets if you're interested. Right, back to now, and I guess the weather has been in the news for the past while, so let's go on that theme. Very little sunshine in this, though, as we turn to Richard Wagner from his Ring opera cycle, Die Walküre, this a storm.

Oh, trouble brewing on the horizon in that chorus from Verdi's penultimate opera, Otello, his setting of the Shakespearean tragedy, where at this juncture, the villainous Iago, boo, Sergei Lifarkus, what a voice. He's persuading poor Cassio, Michael Shada, to drink far more than is good for him as the scene of revelry continues. The Bastille Opera Orchestra and Chorus conducted by Myung-Won Chung with Inafio Lugola, before which indeed, more stormy weather and the opening storm from Wagner's Die Walküre, the Berlin Philharmonic Orchestra under its legendary maestro, Herbert von Karajan. All on the full score, RTE Lyric FM having ended up in Cyprus, thanks to our Otello. Let's keep with Middle East, turning to Turkish music now. This taken up by Jordi Savall, and, or rather by the group L'Arpeggiata, led by the orbist Christina Pluhar.

from Turkey, a traditional air, Chijas Mandira, as taken up by the group L'Arpeggiata, directed by Christina Pluart, one of their fabulously pioneering recordings of Eastern European and indeed, pan-European folk. Anyway, it's all here on The Full Score, RTE Lyric FM, continuing our celebration of Middle Eastern influences. Let's turn to Maurice Ravel and his settings of symbolist poet Tristan Klingsor in his song cycle Scheherazade, taking as its theme, obviously, the stories of the Arabian Nights and the famed storyteller Scheherazade herself. But in this case, it's a rather loose appropriation of her legend, as the songs take in a range of vistas from the whole cartography of Asia to little vignettes of love and indifference. From Ravel's Scheherazade, this exquisite La Flûte Enchantée, the Enchanted Flute, taken up by a previous winner of the Veronica Dunn International Singing Competition, soprano Fatma Saïd.

0: a pellucid beauty, and that the second movement of his saxophone concerto by American master Michael Torque. Jared McChrystal, Irish saxophonist with London Musici, conducted by Mark Stevenson. And it followed on from the beautiful sound of the ney, a traditional Egyptian instrument, taking up the role of the flute in La Flûte à Chanter from Maurice Ravel's cycle Scheherazade. Egyptian soprano Fatma Said, joined by Burcu Karadaj on ney and Malcolm Martineau, the pianist. All on RTE Lyric FM, the full score, where we're now approaching 13 minutes past three. It's Monday listening here on the home of great classical music. Glad of your company. Liz Nolan with you. And we're back in just a moment with another American composer, Mason Bates, and the fabulous finale to his piano concerto.
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the propulsive finale to his piano concerto by American composer Mason Bates, taken up by the work's dedicatee pianist Daniil Trifonov for the Philadelphia Orchestra, conducted by Yannick Nezet-Séguin. Woof, bit of a shot in the arm for our matinee music here on The Full Score. Time now at 25 minutes past three this Monday, and I hope it finds you well. Liz Noland here, 51554, our text during show hours, and I'm tootling around on social media, as is my wont. You can find me at Liz Lyric FM on Instagram, Facebook, Threads, and Blue Sky. A big hello to Eileen, who emailed in earlier in the show and really enjoyed our Bellini aria near the top. I'm so glad, Eileen, and thank you for the beautiful picture of the rose from Varenna, which you have growing in your garden. Just lovely. Anyway, back to our music, and staying stateside, let's turn to that peerless, to my mind, a cappella male choral group, Chanticleer. Here they are with a modern-day spiritual by Lawson, Waller and Yeats, Calling My Children Home.

by film composer Ennio Morricone, that taken from his score to the movie Days of Heaven. The Harvest, the name of that vignette, with the City of Prague Philharmonic Orchestra, conducted by Nick Rain. And before that, so stirring and beautiful.

the voices of Chanticleer, a San Francisco-based a cappella choir, taking up an arrangement by Joseph Jennings of the Lawson Waller Yeats spiritual Calling My Children Home. 26 minutes to 4, it's RTE Lyric FM and the full score. Looking forward to the company of Shay Byrne on Classic Drive from 4 this evening. 3 hours of beautiful masterworks in Shane's great company, and of course all the updates you need for your commute home, so that's something to look forward to. In the meantime, let's make the most of our American sojourn in company with a visiting bohemian, Antonin Dvorak, who spent 4 years in the city of New York, and as a farewell gift to that metropolis, gifted them his Symphony No. 9 in E minor, From the New World, its subtitle. Inspired by the stories of Hiawatha, let's hear the first movement.

thrilling. First movement of Dvorak, Symphony No. 9 in E minor from the New World. Taken up in that recording by the Chicago Symphony Orchestra, conducted by Carlo Maria Giulini, and it's part of the musical fair on the Monday Full Score, RTE Lyric FM. Now, as you know, this week on The Score, we're delighted to feature concerts from this year's West Cork Chamber Music Festival, which, as I mentioned, is running as I speak, right up until the 5th of July, with a range of magnificent performances from internationally renowned artists. A huge array of outstanding string quartets, including the Calador, the Ataca, the Sonoro, the Novo Quartet we heard today, and more besides. World-class soloists as well, including Ireland's Mairead Hickey, Gerard Splonk, Mona Fairhouse, mezzo-soprano Lotte Bett-Dean, and more besides. And ensembles, including the Delta Piano Trio, Concerto 1700, New Dublin Voices, we love NDV on this show, and the Gregory Walkers as well with Kate Hearn. So it's a feast of music to be enjoyed in the beautiful setting of Bantry, Bantry House and St. Brendan's Church, two of the main concert venues. For tickets and for all the rest, go to westcorkmusic.ie and / Chamber Music Festival. So that's westcorkmusic.ie and then go to the Chamber Music Festival section. So stay tuned to The Full Score for more concerts from West Cork and, of course, RTE Lyric Live on Friday with Paul Herriot, which features some of the main concerts as well. Right, getting back to our music and turning to American minstrel Stephen Foster, and from his opus of beloved parlor songs of that 19th century era, let's have Nellie Was a Lady.

a double slice of Americana in William Kroll's Banjo and Fiddle with violinist Nigel Kennedy. Before that, Stephen Foster's Nelly Was a Lady with the great baritone Thomas Hampson. And it's here on The Full Score.

0: ending with Copland's mighty fanfare for the common man, the London Symphony Orchestra. That's it from the full score. Liz Nolan here. Chat to you from the stage of the National Concert Hall tomorrow. On the way, it's Classic Drive.
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1: It is the Classic Drive home. We're going to look after you all the way home. Lorcan is off this week. Shea Byrne's sitting in for as long as they let me, but I might make it to... Well, I might make it to Friday. We'll see how it goes. I hope you had a lovely weekend and you heard lots of good music, especially if you're tuned to Lyric. You would have heard lots from West Cork, from the Chamber Music Festival there. And we will talk a little bit more about that as we go through the programme. But you're very welcome. And, you know, 51554, if you want to get in touch, we'll give you the email address, the WhatsApp as we go through the programme. But thank you for your company for the next 3 hours or so. I'm going to, first of all, I'll hand you over to Gustav Holst.

St. Paul's Suite for String Orchestra, Gustav Holst, under the conducting baton of Mr. Yehudi Menuhin. He wrote that, actually. Gustav Holst wrote that as a thank you gift for St. Paul's Girls' School in Hammersmith in London, just on the Thames, where he was a teacher for 30 years. He was actually the director of music from 1905 to 1934 until his death. And if you've never been to Hammersmith, Hammersmith is along the Thames, not go to Fulham and then Hammersmith and then on to Richmond, that kind of direction, west London out towards Heathrow. It's a beautiful place. Hammersmith, there's a beautiful, there's a Lyric Theatre there, actually, no relation. There's the Irish Cultural Centre, which is there as well. So a lovely place to visit, because I know sometimes, and I'm guilty of this myself, when I go to visit London, I stay in the centre, stay around the West End, the East End, all around that area. But if you can get out a little bit, out to this kind of outlying areas a little bit, well, in London, the outlying areas are Surrey, but if you can, or Middlesex, but if you can get out that way, it's gorgeous along the Thames. And you can take a punt along the Thames, you can hire a boat, down at Richmond you can hire a boat, you can do it in Hammersmith, there's lovely pubs along the bank. I have a longing now for London in the sun. Well, not as warm as it can be, but so at St. Paul's Girls' School, where he was a teacher for 30 years. Now, some Mozart.

0: The sound of the Irish Chamber Orchestra, Divertimento in D, of course, from Mozart. We've the first of our little breaks to take.
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0: I thought I banned Marty Whelan from the ad breaks.

Exactly what we need at 16, nearly 17 minutes past four of a Monday. Editu che macchiavi che l'anima from Giuseppe Verdi. See, Renato has just discovered his wife Amelia meeting secretly with his closest friend Ricardo. This forget Love Island. This is all happening. In reality, Amelia and Ricardo do love each other, but they have not, and this is very important, they've not become lovers. But Ricardo has been trying to end the relationship out of loyalty to Renato. Your heart miss a beat now with all this drama going on. Is it too much at this time of the day? I don't know. But, well, Verdi is. It's never wrong time for some Verdi.

Johann Sebastian Bach with the Camerata RCO, which is the Royal Concert Orchestra based in the Netherlands. And that was Concerto in C minor, the third movement. If you want to get in touch, tell us. Maybe you were in West Cork over the weekend. Maybe you heard some wonderful music. I'd love to hear what you thought. 51554 lorcan.lyricfm@rte.ie. And our wonderful WhatsApp number, which is free, of course, because there's no charges on WhatsApp. And it rolls off the tongue. Are you ready? 087-463-4708. 087-463-4708. Now, if you have a better way of saying it, a better way of rhyming it and coupling it, or whatever it might be, if you're a poetry expert, you can always get in touch. Or as a limerick, I don't know. 087-463-4708. Please do get in touch, even if you want to tell us what you were doing for the weekend. I had a lovely weekend. I went into a Pride event on Saturday. Dublin City was hopping. I was speaking to people from around the country, and there were Pride events around the country. So if you were at one of those or one of the family was there, I hope you enjoyed that. Dublin was full of colour. And then on Sunday, I went for a nice walk along the sea, kind of Dunleary, Glastool, Sandy Cove, and the lovely sea air. It was beautiful. We move along. Now, Enrique Granados, best known as a composer and a pianist, he wrote this piece for piano, but nothing's Hispanic music like the sound of a guitar.

Enrique Granados has never sounded more like Schubert. Oh, there's all sorts of coloured buttons in front of me, and I got overexcited by the thought of listening to Enrique, and I pressed the wrong button, so we'll have Enrique a little bit later. That was the quintet in A major, the third movement, the Scherzo, from Franz Schubert.

0: Beautiful. Scaramouche, the third movement, Brasileira. And that's from Darius Milhaud. Now, at 4:30, it's time to go over to the newsroom for the RT Lyric FM news.
1: Good afternoon, I'm Aidan Fitzsimons. An investigation is underway after three Irish people died in a car crash in southern Spain. A fourth Irish person was seriously injured in the collision near Malaga early yesterday morning. The three people who died have been named locally as Mark McCullough, his partner Michaela Newcomb and Amy McCullough. All three were from Mullingar in County Westmeath. It's understood they were on holiday in the area when the car they were travelling in collided with another vehicle on the A7 motorway. A man has pleaded guilty to terrorist offences in connection with a plot to set fire to a mosque in Galway last year. 38-year-old Carolus Pekauskas of Newfoundwell Road, Drogheda in County Louth, was remanded in custody at the Special Criminal Court. Two other men have already admitted their involvement in the plot. All three will be sentenced in October. A fourth man charged in connection with the case is due back in court next month. In Britain, Andy Burnham has set out his political vision for the country. The Labour MP, who looks set to succeed the outgoing Prime Minister Keir Starmer, said that he wanted to bring about a major transfer of power to the regions and cities of Britain. He also promised the biggest programme of local authority house building since the post-war era. Six people have been shot and killed at a youth welfare centre in the German city of Stade. A number of other people were injured. Police say the suspected gunman and a second person were arrested. The FAI has confirmed that the Republic of Ireland's home Nations League game against Israel will take place behind closed doors in Serbia on the 4th of October. In a statement, the FAI said the change of venue had been approved by UEFA. The weather forecast, cloud will continue to thicken from the southwest with outbreaks of rain following, turning heavy in places. Highest temperatures of 16 to 21 degrees. That's all from the newsroom for the moment.
0: Aidan, thank you very much, Aidan Fitzsimons there from the RT newsroom.

Le Tombeau de Couperin, the fourth movement, Rigaudon. That's from Maurice Ravel. Pierre Boulez was conducting the Cleveland Orchestra. Beautiful piece of music. Now, did I happen to mention Enrique Granados a little bit earlier? Well, if I didn't, and then pressed the wrong button, and he had to move to here, just to remind you that Granados was a renowned pianist and originally wrote this for piano. But as I said, nothing says Spanish music like the sound of a guitar. Fingers crossed, and say a short prayer.

Enrique Granados, his Andaluza, played by the Pro Arte Guitar Trio. Now, Carl Jenkins is next, and listen out for this because it features what sounds like, I suppose you could describe it as some sort of language, but it's actually entirely made up. Jenkins simply wanted some sounds that fit with the music and wouldn't distract the listener. Adiemus.

0: Carl Jenkins, Addie Amos, originally was composed in 1995, but that version is from 2017 from an album called Symphonic. Addie Amos, Carl Jenkins, with the London Philharmonic Choir and the Addie Amos Symphony Orchestra of Europe.
1: Classical Daytime, taking you from morning to afternoon with amazing artists and fantastic music at 11 each morning from

Symphony Espagnol, the first movement, Allegro non troppo, Howard Jang was on violin. And despite the title, this isn't actually a symphony at all. It's really a violin concerto in five movements, and Lalo gave it the name Symphony Espagnol because the orchestra has a much bigger role than in a typical concerto. And of course, Lalo was French, not Spanish, but like a lot of 19th century composers, he was fascinated by Spanish rhythms and colours. I suppose the music is full of dance-like energy. Sunshine, even though it was written in Paris, probably in the wintertime. It was written in 1874 for the great Spanish violinist Pablo de Sarasate, whose music we had on the programme last week, and whose, well, dazzling technique inspired Lalo to write music that shows off the solo violin without ever feeling like empty virtuosity. From that to some rollicking rakes.

The Piano Concerto number 2 in F, the second movement, the Andante from Shostakovich, played by the English Chamber Orchestra. And before that, the duo in G, the Rondo, the Fernando Carulli, Julian Bream, John Williams. Sorry, the Piano Concerto was next. We're going to take a little break before that.

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3: Ag taku leis na halianna.

0: Well, that calmed me down after a cascade of windows which appeared on the screen just a few minutes ago, saved by my ever patient and kind and forgiving producer Anya, who came in to save me that time. Piano Concerto number 2 in F major, the second movement of the Andante, and Dmitri Shostakovich and another Dmitri Alexeyev was on piano. This concerto was written in 1957 as a birthday present for Shostakovich's son Maxim, who was graduating from the Moscow Conservatory. He was one of the, fairness to say, it's one of the composer's most approachable works, with far less of the darkness that often feature in his music. Slow movement is the emotional heart of the concerto. It opens with a beautiful, beautifully simple melody in the strings before the piano begins very quietly, and then the music unfolds with an effortless sense of calm. And I feel that right now.
1: On this week's The Blue of the Night, The Stranglers and The Stranglers. This is the Delta Saxophone Quartet exploring what The Stranglers mean to them now. Iconic songs reframed by an iconic saxophone quartet. That's the Delta Saxophone Quartet and their new album, Hanging Around, this week, Monday to Thursday evenings, The Blues of the Night, RTE.

Here's something from Aaron Copland, and Copland uses the tune of an old cowboy song called I Ride an Old Paint. I'll leave it to you to decide.

the New York Philharmonic, conducted by Leonard Bernstein. And that was Rodeo, Saturday Night Waltz, Aaron Copland, and incorporating the tune from I Ride Old Paint, a traditional American cowboy song. First written down in the late 20s by Carl Sandburg. He was collecting American folk and cowboy songs, and he had an anthology, American Song Bag, after he'd encountered it on his travels through the American Southwest. And actually, you can hear recordings of that. Johnny Cash definitely has a version of it, which I've heard. Linda Ronstadt recorded it, and Woody Guthrie, Loudon and Wainwright III, I think, recorded it too. And that was Saturday Night Waltz from Aaron Copland, and as I say, the New York Philharmonic, conducted by Leonard Bernstein. Now, Sammy Davis Jr., sometimes overlooked as a cabaret artist with his antics with Sinatra and Dean Martin, but actually, when you look deeper into it and listen to some of the recordings, a wonderful vocalist who could make any song his own. Well, in 1966, he decided to team up. Well, Lorindo Almeida decided to team up with him. He approached Sammy Davis Jr. about recording an entire album together, with Lorindo playing classical guitar and Sammy Davis Jr. sings, and a simple title, Sammy Davis.

Sammy Davis Jr. sings and Lorindo Almeida plays from 1966. Other tracks on that particular album. Here's To That Rainy Day, Johnny Burke and Jimmy Van Heusen's song, Where Is Love, Lionel Bart from the musical Oliver. Every Time We Say Goodbye, Cole Porter, and of course, that particular song, I'm Always Chasing Rainbow, Harry Carroll and Joseph McCarthy. A song first published in the early 1900s. 2 minutes and 25 seconds of perfection, if I do say so myself. Now, Dilip.

I was practicing my 1-2-3, 1-2-3 around Studio 5 here in the Radio Centre in Dublin. The waltz from Coppilia de Liebe, the orchestra of the Lyon Opera, the baton of Kent Nagano. Now, it's time for Lorcan's Pick here on RT Lyric FM. What time is it at all? 21 minutes past 5 o'clock here on Lyric FM. Alma y Fuego. The latest release from Gustavo Dudamel and Simon Bolivar Symphony Orchestra. Superstar conductor Gustavo Dudamel has been conducting this orchestra since he was, have a guess, 18 years old, playing the music of Manuel de Falla, based on the dancing music of Spain. And today's selection from Alma y Fuego is The Dance of the Neighbors from The Three-Cornered Hat.

0: Dance of the Neighbours from the Three Cornered Hat from Alma y Fuego, Lorcan's pick for this week. Gustavo Dudamel, the composer Manuel de Falla, and the Simon Bolivar Symphony Orchestra.
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2: 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This is not just food, this is M&S food.

That's the way to finish. The album actually is called The Playful Pachyderm. Classic miniatures for bassoon and orchestra. Bassoon Sonata Allegro Spiritoso from the 10 Sonatas Opus Number 4, Jean-Baptiste Sanai there with a new London orchestra and the conductor Ronald Corr. Now, RT Lyric FM are still at the Bantry in Bantry for the Cork West Cork Chamber Music Festival, because they're all week, because it runs for this week and right through this weekend. And it's been a fantastic and a really lovely weekend of live broadcasts from Bantry House with music by Mozart, Beethoven, Ravel, and of course performances by Diana Tishenko and Anna Fedorova, including and many, many more. 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

0: Babes on Friday, Saturday and Sunday for another exciting weekend of music live from the West Cork Chamber Festival. 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It's time for the news.
1: Good evening, I'm Aidan Fitzsimons. An investigation is underway after three Irish people died in a car crash in southern Spain. A fourth Irish person was seriously injured in the collision near Malaga early yesterday morning. The three people who died have been named locally as Mark McCullough, his partner Michaela Newcomb, and his sister-in-law Amy McCullough. All three were from Mullingar in County Westmeath. Diane Connor reports.
2: The two couples were on holiday in the south of Spain when the car they were travelling in collided with another vehicle and plunged down an embankment shortly after 2:30 yesterday morning. Three of them were pronounced dead at the scene west of Malaga off the A7 motorway. Michaela Newcomb and her partner Mark McCullough were killed, along with his sister-in-law Amy McCullough. A fourth man was seriously injured and rushed to hospital, while a 64-year-old woman who was in the other car was treated at the scene for minor injuries. The beauty salon where Michaela Newcomb worked was closed today as a mark of respect. A black ribbon hung on a framed photograph of her on the reception desk. Dozens of tributes on Ivana Sun's Facebook page described her as a bubbly, kind person who always had a smile on her face. While the community here in Mullingar comes to terms with these tragic events, police in Spain are investigating the circumstances of what led to the crash. Diane Connor, RTE News, Mullingar in County Westmeath.
1: A man has pleaded guilty to a terrorist offence in connection with a plot to set fire to a mosque in Galway last year. 38-year-old Carolus Pekauskas of Newfoundwell Road, Drogheda in County Louth, was remanded in custody at the Special Criminal Court. Two other men have already admitted their involvement in the plot. All three will be sentenced in October. A fourth man, charged in connection with the case, is due back in court next month. Six people have been shot dead at a youth welfare centre in the German city of Stad. A number of other people were injured. Police say the suspected gunman and a second person were arrested. The weather forecast: outbreaks of showery rain will extend eastwards across the country this evening and tonight, turning heavy at times. Lowest temperatures of 11 to 15 degrees. That's all from the newsroom for the moment.
0: Aidan Fitzsimons, thank you very much. Now, what's next? Oh! Some banjo and fiddle. Might I just get me plectrum?

English Chamber Orchestra banjo and fiddle. William Crowell was the composer, and the soloist was one Nigel Kennedy. We were having a discussion about Nigel Kennedy the other day, and said, "Do you know that Nigel Kennedy will be 70 this year?" I said, "Not at all, not at all. I'm sure he's only in his 50s." Yes, born on the 28th of December, 1956, in Sussex, in England, and just 7 short years later was a pupil at the Yehudi Menuhin School of Music, the child prodigy, and still playing away and ever popular, Nigel Kennedy, the soloist there. Some Dvorak.

Slavonic Dance number 9 in B major from Dvorak. The London Symphony Orchestra was conducted by Andrei Preven. Now, Vivaldi's Concerto for Two Mandolins. As you will know, Vivaldi was an ordained priest, but he had asthma, chronic asthma, and it was exacerbated by the incense used in Mass. So instead of leading a parish, he decided to turn to music. Look, every cloud of incense has a silver lining, maybe?

0: Concerto for Two Mandolins in G Major, the first movement, the Allegro from Vivaldi. The orchestra was the Europa Galante.
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Now, music from Navin. Brian Byrne, an old friend of mine. Well, you know Brian. Brian writes in a very cinematic style, and that he's been doing that for many years, working in Hollywood and the United States and in Europe, scoring movies. And Flamenco Fuego is a great example of that. It feels like it could be just sitting in a film score somewhere, and just as comfortable on a concert program. Strong rhythmic drive and vivid Spanish flavor. Ah, yes. Of course, he's worked in television, and we did a concert many years ago in the National Concert Hall for New Year's Eve, and Simon Delaney was a special guest, and Sinead O'Connor was a special guest, and he had just written the music with Glenn Close for Albert Nobbs, and Sinead came, and she wasn't in great health at that stage, came out and just wowed the audience. They screamed for her. They absolutely loved her. This piece leans heavily into flamenco-inspired writing, those sharp percussive rhythms and flashes of guitar-like energy while staying firmly in orchestral territory. It's probably less about strict tradition and more about capturing the spirit and fire of flamenco.

0: Flamenco Fuego from an album called Heartbeat of Home from the one and only Mr. Brian Byrne, the soloist Andrew Sinowich. Isn't that beautiful? Really enjoyed that. Now, nearly time for some sport. And the one and only Michael Corcoran is on standby at stage 7. Hi, Michael.
1: Much. Nice looking shirt, by the way, today.
0: Summer, you have to.
1: It is, yeah.
0: You haven't seen the knees because I'm under the desk, but I have the shorts on as well.
1: Thankfully. anyway, the Football Association of Ireland has confirmed the UEFA Nations League fixture between Ireland and Israel on Sunday, the 4th of October, will take place at a neutral venue in Topola in Serbia. The change of venue has been approved by UEFA. The game will be played behind closed doors. The kickoff time yet to be confirmed. What was confirmed today is that Enzo Maresca is the new Manchester City manager. He actually paid some of Chelsea's compensation claim himself in order to take up the position. The Italian resigned as the head coach of Stamford Bridge midway through last season. He signed a 3-year contract at the Etihad Stadium. It ends weeks of speculation regarding him replacing Pep Guardiola. Now, a delay in his appointment centred around what Chelsea were owed, as Maresca still had more than 3 years remaining on his deal. Maresca apologised for the disruption his departure had caused and, as a result, has contributed financially to smooth his return to take over at Manchester City. Victor Hovland made a 10-foot putt on the first playoff hole to get the better of Scotty Scheffler and claim that

0: Travelers Championship in Connecticut. The Norwegian's birdie ensured an eighth win on the PGA Tour, and he won for the first time this year. Gary Wilson has been appointed Ireland men's cricket head coach. He succeeds Heinrich Mallon, who stepped down from the position following discussions around the upcoming World Cup qualifier cycle. EPCR has confirmed there will be no move to a 16-team Investec Champions Cup in the short term. The competition will remain a 24-team format until at least 2030, when the current participation agreement expires. However, the tournament organisers have changed the format for next season. Only the top three teams in each of the four pools will qualify automatically for the knockout stages. The remaining four places will go to the best performing teams across all four pools rather than one from each group. And a four-try bonus point has also been removed. Instead, teams will earn an attacking bonus point if they score at least three more tries than their opponents, which brings the Champions Cup into line with other competitions such as the Top 14 and Super Rugby. And the round of 32 of the FIFA World Cup continues later on. Brazil playing Japan, that kicks off in a couple of minutes' time at 6 o'clock. Germany in action against Paraguay, that's at 9:30. And then the grueler, if you want to stay up, Netherlands take on Morocco, that's at 2 o'clock tomorrow morning. All of the games live on RTE television. So lots of coffee is one option. Put on the alarm and try and watch the match through one eye, or just ignore it and catch the results in the morning.
1: It feels like one of those things will never end. It just keeps going. It'll never end.
0: Well, at least we're at the knockout stage now, so it's not too bad, yeah.
1: Michael, thanks very much.
0: All right, good man.
1: Take care. Good to talk to you.

Hebrides Overture, Fingal's Cave, Mendelssohn, of course. The Irish Chamber Orchestra under the baton of Jörg Widmann. Isn't that beautiful? Lovely. Fingal's Cave. Is there a cave? Is there a Fingal's Cave? There must be. There must be. Iona, Staffan's Island, Anya is telling me. I'll have to go and visit Anya. You're much more travelled than I am. I know nowhere. I know Fingal in North Dublin. Yeah, I've been there many times. I was born not too far away from there. Anyway, Mendelssohn, the lovely Mendelssohn. Now, some Leonard Bernstein, Stephen Sondheim, West Side Story, tonight.

From West Side Story tonight, Leonard Bernstein and Paul Bateman. Daniel Hope was on violin from 19... Well, I think the film was later, but the premiered on Broadway in 1957. It was actually Jerome Robbins' idea that he originated the story from a book, actually. And then Leonard Bernstein came on to do the music, and Stephen Sondheim. And the libretto was Arthur Lawrence. But West Side Story, and that was tonight, a version for solo violin and string orchestra.

0: Symphony number 8 in F major, the second movement from Ludwig van Beethoven. This is Shea Byrne sitting in for Lorcan Murray this week on Classic Drive. Fingal's Cave in the Inner Hebrides on the west coast of Scotland, opposite Giant's Causeway, with the same hexagonal rock formation, formed 60 million years ago, famous for its acoustics. That's from Martin in Lucan. This afternoon, well, this evening now at this stage, because we're well after 6 o'clock, at least 12 minutes past 6 o'clock here on RT Lyric FM. And his text begins, "Hi Simon." Well, I'm very happy to be mistaken for my good friend, Simon Delaney. I've had worse. Could be Marty Whelan. That'd be worse. That's the only thing I could think of being worse.
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1: Paul Herriot inviting you to join us here on Lyric for some of the best of this year's West Cork Chamber Music Festival, which, over the last three decades, has grown into one of the great events of its kind, attracting a stellar cast of international musicians, many of whom return year after year to fill the historic Bantry House with music. 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
0: Thank you, Paul. Now, from the original film soundtrack to Ennio Morricone's soundtrack from The Mission, this is Gabriel's Oboe.

from Gabriel Szabo to En Bateau from Claude Debussy. That was the Orchestra Nationale de Lyon, and it was conducted by Jan Markel. Now, it's time for some tunes. We'll start with Scattery Island, then The Flowers of Spring, then Patty O'Leary's, played by the fabulous harper Michelle Mulcahy from Abbey Field in County Limerick.

Scattery Island, The Flowers of Spring, and Patty O'Leary's Michelle Mulcahy from Abbey Field in County Limerick. Renowned harper, and she'll be performing at on Cuairt Chuachtaireachta, the International Harp Festival, which began yesterday and runs until this Friday. We'll have harp players from all over Ireland and all around the world. They'll be gathering in beautiful, beautiful village called Termonfeckin in County Louth, between Drogheda and Clarehead. If you're heading out that way, or if you're familiar with Balltray Golf Course, not too far from there. And if you get to Termonfeckin, do go into the church there and say a prayer, or just go and have a look around. It's the most beautiful church. It's up on a hill on the right-hand side as you come in, and then you cross a little stone bridge. There's a lovely little pub on the left-hand side. Of course, when I was there many years ago, it was only a little tiny village. Lots of houses built there now, but still retains that lovely villagey feel. And then you can go on to Clarehead. You can go out to Port Oriel, which is the harbour there, and see the fishing trawlers and walk up to the head. And there's still the remnants of a World War II pillbox there as well. But lovely, lovely place. But the festival, the International Harp Festival, will continue there until Friday. And tutors coming as well for workshops and mentoring and just celebrating the week dedicated to the Irish harp. I hope you'll have time to make it along there.

0: Bittersweet. Bittersweet. Bessie is my woman now in the original score from Gershwin for the musical Porgy and Bess. It's where they sing together as a duet. Bessie is my woman now. Porgy couldn't be happier, but it doesn't end well. Ends in tears, Gershwin's. Porgy and Bess. And Sophie Mutter was on violin. André Previn was on piano. And a wonderful arrangement by Yasa Heifetz. Bessie is my woman now. Now it's 6:30 here on RT Lyric FM. It's time to go over for the nuach, the leave ag Colm Mhigille Eastpic.
1: Gramaig the she agus turnona mai div. 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

0: 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Savratin to Sharechi Gandhi Burnham at a Luetchleve at a Hid Freeware Ere at a cheer, Golcha Gishtiga branch off again Freeware at Askel and Manachin, you may Edian Leshin Free Eider to Winch a Ma. Jer Shagame Shohayenu again, and you smoke Querta, Hotter File, the Regan Huay, the Bratanya, Agus Yalcha Homai, Gadoka and Nina Smoad, a Higa Sociata, or Crave Shinier Hoggy, Vina Ramos. Skater Shisher, Maru, again at Yasa than Oge, get her stad days a yarman. Garthi Rintini, Homaisan actor at Harlan, you slay he knew. Jerpolini in the Garman, you go and Gondadar, Agustinia Ele, will out us for who, Gafaku. An Amstranish, or Jayu, Gazirasha Skamla, on your Yeshka Ternona, and Nagas and North, Laregan, the Fatanya, Giri Trum, and Echaham, and their Shehim Jig, Agazinheim, as Vicus Celsius, Avis, and Chart the Surgeon. Agus leis sin bena gaf príos gealt na nuairt a go fáil ar Lyric FM a rásinis hoig sé.
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Rowland on violin was Daniel Rowland and the orchestra, the Stift Festival Orchestra. Now, what time is it at all? Well, 23 minutes to 7 o'clock here on Lyric Drive with me, Shea Byrne, with you until 7 o'clock. John Kelly on the way on the Mystery Train. 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

Peer Gynt, Suite No. 2, Solveig Song from Edvard Grieg, played for us today by the BBC Scottish Symphony Orchestra, that recording from 1993. Michael has been on to 51554. Shay, have you ever wondered what your life might have been like if you took a different path? Many times. Many times. Debussy, I heard you play Debussy's En Bateau earlier, said that if he hadn't dedicated his life to music, he would have been a sailor. Everybody loves a sailor. I don't know. I've done so many different things in my life. I don't know what path I would have taken when I left school. I thought I was going to be an accountant, and then I sold mobile phones. And then the list goes on and on and on. Well, I think one person's

0: A waltz in A-flat major, Friedrich Chopin there. The Alice Saris Ott was the performer. We'll take a little break.
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Sure, what else kind of a day out could you have except a butterfly? What does a butterfly do on his day out? Well, Mark O'Connor's broader Appalachia Waltz project, a set of pieces that blends classical traditions with American folk and bluegrass influences. I suppose it's music that doesn't really sit neatly in one world, but moves freely between the two of them and others. There's a real lightness to this piece, almost like the title suggests. The music is a kind of gentle dance to it with melodic lines, both feeling spontaneous and conversational, even though it's very carefully shaped underneath. O'Connor, a virtuoso fiddle player as well as a composer, writes here with a strong sense of storytelling. And you can hear the folk roots and the phrasing and rhythm, but it's all filtered through a classical chamber music lens. Mark O'Connor's Butterflies Day Out.

Well, we're cruising towards the end of the program. As I say, John Kelly is lined up, ready to go from Studio 6 here in the RT Radio 1 Radio Centre. Next, Butterflies Day Out.

Butterflies Day Out, Yo-Yo Ma on cello. That's about it from me. As I say, John is on the way. Thank you for listening. Have a lovely, lovely evening, whatever you're up to. We'll leave you with Simple Symphony, Benjamin Britten, and the English Chamber Orchestra.

And this is Mystery Train on RTE Lyric FM. John Kelly here until 9 o'clock tonight, playing some music. Thanks to Shay. And thanks in particular to Donald Deneen, who filled in for me for the last couple of weeks while I was off doing a few things. So thanks to Donald. I didn't get to hear the programs, but doubtless they were extraordinary. So thanks to Donald for all of that. So what are we going to play tonight? We're going to play some music. My head is still in another country. My melted head. Try dancing to this at 40 degrees.

There's a lot going on, a lot to unpack in that particular song. That's Mr. Dante Fontana, vocals by Lydia McDonald's, that's what it says here, and Alberto Sordi, music from Piero Piccioni. And it comes from an album which I've had for a million years called Beat at Cinecittà, Volume 2, and then the subtitle being, and I don't want to put anybody in shock here, more raunchy erotic film music from the vaults of Italian 60s and 70s cinema. Some great stuff on there. Tad confusing. I forgot it went all London towards the end of it. But anyway, here we are. This is Mystery Train, Sunday to Thursday, 7 o'clock until 9.

And that's the great Louis Prima there, and Angelina and Zuma Zuma, the medley, and before that, Buonasera. This is Mystery Train on RTE Lyric FM. Here's Sophia.

Well, I'm sure you know many versions of that one, but that one from Domenico Modugno, Volare, before that, Sophia Loren and Bing Bang Bong. If you remember nothing else from tonight's programme, don't ever forget that one. Do it with a Bing Bang Bong. This is Mina.

And there's Mina from an album called Canzonissima 68. This particular CD, I know where I got this because one of the nights, I think it may have been the very first night that Elvis Costello ever came onto my show as a co-presenter, and we were going through CDs. He brought this in with him, and he just gave it to me because he had copies of things, doubles. And I hadn't heard of Mina at this stage. This is 25 years ago or something. Well, actually much longer, come to think of it. Everything is much longer than come to think of it. It could be nearly 30 years ago. Anyway, I said, who's this Mina one? She said, well, he's kind of like an Italian Cilla Black. Don't think I ever heard Cilla do anything as cool as that. Psychom D, Psychom Da.

Via Con Me, that's the good Paolo Conte. Before that, also from Paolo Conte, Trenova. And prior to that, Sotto le Stelle del Jazz from Paolo Conte. This is Mystery Train. It's 7:30.

Music from Nino Rota, from Armacord, and that comes from an album called Fellini and Rota, the film, the music.

I said, well, actually, it's in Italian. I film, le musi. I don't know how you pronounce this in Italian. Muce? I don't. Why did I even embark on that? What do I know? Anyway, this is Mystery Train on RTE Lyric FM. La musica del mio preziosissimo collaboratore. I can translate it, but I can't understand it, if that makes any sense. This is Mystery Train on RTE Lyric FM. We're here until 9 o'clock tonight, playing some tunes.

0: Bella Chow, that version from Mark Rebo and Tom Waits. This is Mystery Train on RTE Lyric FM. We're here on till 9 o'clock. One of the people who passed away when I was off for the last couple of weeks was a great Abdullah Ibrahim, the great South African piano player, composer. Some of you may have seen him perform in Dublin. I managed it twice. An extraordinary man. He died at 91. On the 15th of June. So I thought we'd play some Abdullah Ibrahim tonight. Here he is with the NDR Big Band. This is not meteorologically, whatever the word is, correct, but here it is.
1: Now come with us, a beautiful sunset in Africa, and soft rain, rain, pool.

And that's Abdullah Ibrahim and Pule, meaning rain, recorded there with the NDR Big Band on an album called Kappa Le Domo. And Abdullah Ibrahim died on June 15th at the age of 91. 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

your dead moon, and the sky streaked with gray.

my feet. Think I'll kick it down the street. That's the way to treat it.

There's The Temps, The Temptations, and I Wish It Would Rain. And before that, Randy Newman. And I Think It's Gonna Rain Today. This is Mystery Train on RTE Lyric FM. This is Misha Panfilov. This one's called Fine and Dandy.

from the album Skyways. That's called Fine and Dandy from Misha Panfilov. Mystery Train is here Sunday to Thursday, 7 o'clock until 9 o'clock, and you can also listen back to the program anytime you want. It's a lot of people seem to be doing that, so you're welcome aboard, as they say, to push things too far. Anything train related will do. Meanwhile, we're in space.

And that was Sun Ra and Plutonian Nights. 27 minutes past 8 o'clock. And this is Quincy Jones, Walking in Space.

Well, that was Quincy Jones there, and Walking in Space. This is Joe Henderson from an album called In Pursuit of Blackness. This is called Mind Over Matter. Joe Henderson.

And that's called Mind Over Matter from an album called In Pursuit of Blackness from Joe Henderson. Joe Henderson, tenor saxophone. Curtis Fuller, trombone. Pete Yellen playing bass clarinet in there. George Cables, electric piano. The great Stanley Clark on bass. And Lenny White on the drums. Time for one more tonight. This is the 19th hole, slipping into darkness. Thanks all for listening tonight. See you tomorrow at 7 here on RTE Lyric FM. Good night all. Stay safe. Mind yourself.

That's Motorhead and the Ace of Spades, the acoustic version. Before that, the Stranglers themselves on Get a Grip on Yourself. More about them in a moment. And before that, Loser from Beck, and more from Beck later in the programme. Hello, good evening, and welcome to the Blue of the Night. Now, this week, we're going to feature the Delta Saxophone Quartet and their new Hanging Around CD, which is their take, if you like, on the Stranglers. Now, I don't know about you, but I never really thought of the Stranglers as real punks. Not in the kind of Sex Pistols kind of way. I mean, because they could really play, for starters. The Stranglers' sound as well, that hard-driving treble bass from Brunel, the searing guitar, the occasionally delicate baroque keyboards, really defines their sound like a few other bands. I mean, and it's often allied to great lyrics as well, or certainly intriguing lyrics. The first two albums from the Stranglers, Ratus Norvegicus and No More Heroes, were both released in 1977 amidst the punk rock boom in England. So maybe them and The Clash were, you know, in some ways were indeed seen as punk groups, but I think they were really great outsiders. And both bands were really commercially successful groups in the late 1970s. I mean, more importantly, and this is the thing about The Clash and The Stranglers, the music has stood the test of time.

Hanging Around and Hanging Around. That's the Delta Saxophone Quartet on Hanging Around in an arrangement by Nick Williams, but the original then from Ratus Liberticus from the Stranglers and Hanging Around. The Delta Saxophone Quartet are about to release a new CD this Saturday. They're going to launch the CD Hanging Around, and it's taking the kind of classic Stranglers sound and rethinking it in along the Delta Saxophone Quartet's fantastic way of playing things, etc. They're working with arrangers and composers whom they normally work with. So one of them is David Lancaster, and David Lancaster is like I say, one of the composers that the Deltas work with regularly. I don't know if you know, you probably have, or you certainly check out his Renaissance, which features the Deltas. That's the most recent work that David did with them. And it's hard to believe already, but it's nearly 10 years since the death of David Bowie, something that the Delta Saxophone Quartet are painfully aware of themselves. And at the launch of the new CD this coming Saturday, the 4th of July, they'll be in action at 7:30 at the York Unitarian Chapel in England. Now, that new album, Hanging Around, will feature in the second part of the concert. But the first part, the Deltas will be doing a special version of Bowie's Black Star, Lazarus in particular. So get along if you can. Anyway, one of the great things about Hanging Around is that the ensemble are also playing original music by, as I say, David Power, Lawrence Crane and David Lancaster. And David Lancaster has written Allegro Strangolato for them. Now, Allegro is one thing, but Strangolato is another. Allegro is a tempo instruction that a musical movement is to be played lively or fast. I suppose it lies between moderato and presto. But Allegro also means merry in Italian, and the Allegro Strangolato is many things, but it's certainly not merry. Fast it is, even urgent. And that leads us to the Strangolato meaning. This is a sometimes dense, emotionally extreme piece of music, powerful and at times angry. It's spiky, it's boorish, it's arrogant one minute, it's smart, it's intellectual, it's humane the next. Just like the Stranglers at their best themselves.

David Lancaster's Allegro Strangolato from the Delta Saxophone Quartet on their new album, which is going to be launched this Saturday, Hanging Around. We're going to feature it for the rest of the week here on the Blue of the Night. And one of the greatest things about this song

ensemble is there, and I think you'll all already have heard this, but they have this wonderful, healthy irreverence, whether it's the Stranglers or Eno or King Crimson or Terry Riley or indie rock music or worlds in shuttered North Korea. They are on the money, seeking out the essence of whatever is at hand that they've chosen to work on. So here they are in Steve Martin's Rethinking of Malay, and then working with David Lancaster once again in Joy Division.

That's the Delta Saxophone Quartet on in David Lancaster's arrangement of Joy Division's Love Will Tear Us Apart, before that in Steve Martland's remix of Madeline Marais's remix. And by the way, Chris Caldwell, who's one of the key members of the Delta Saxophone Quartet, Chris is playing in Cole Porter's Anything Goes in the Kilworth House Theatre in Leicestershire in England, if you're over there as we speak. So if you're down that way, listen out. And like I say, loads more from this album in this week's programme. You're on the Blues and Night here on RT Lyric FM. Now, Beck by the mid-1990s had made a name for himself with the quirky alt-rock superhit Loser, which we opened with. But he was in danger as being seen as a kind of one-hit wonder. But then he released Odelay. And Beck proved that he was... He had no adherence to any real musical style. His ideas and tastes were just as adventurous as he'd hinted at. It's on Odelay that he reworks blues structures, country music, soul, folk, and rap, a mosaic really of with each layered sample enhancing the illusion that came before. So here's a taste of Beck's Odelay.

from Bex, Odelay, Where It's At, Hot Wax, Lord Only Knows, and Devil's Haircut. You're on the Blues of the Night here on RTE Lyric FM. And this week we're featuring or focusing in on an Irish artist and composer, Hugh Doolan. Hugh has a new blues style jam featuring himself on guitars, electric and acoustic guitars, that is, and harmonica, and dog howling along on a new co-op site that's called Subvert. Co-op is his own coinage. Now, we've linked through it through Mastodon, and we'll send you the link if you don't want to go through social media. Just email us blues@lyricfm@rte.ie, and we'll

send it on to you, okay? blue.lyricfm@rte.ie. Now, as to the music itself, Dogman Blues is this piece from Hugh. It's 8 minutes or so, which is, for a blues song, that's quite long, but it never falters. It's witty with the dog, especially the dog is very witty. But musically, this celebrates, I think, urgency over complexity. And it's stripped down sound. It really has its own edge. So, Hugh Doolan.

That's just two different sides to Hugh Dillon's talent. We heard him in Nosferatu. That's his own rendering of Knock Sends Hutter to Transylvania. Nosferatu, a symphony of horror, with his daughter Jessica Doolan helping out there, and himself and unnamed dog on Dogman Blues, and more from Hugh in for the rest of the week, just like the Delta Saxophone Quartet featuring for the rest of the week. Okay, a quick break, and on the other side of our break, Johnny's Blues and Ronnie Yarrell.

0: We've serenades to suit the sunshine here on The Full Score. In Pride of Place, our summer lunchtime concert broadcasts live from the National Concert Hall on Tuesday. Master violinist Patrick Rafter joins National Symphony Orchestra Ireland and Maestra Isabel Jankowskaite for works of Parisian panache. Massenet's Méditation and by Saint-Saëns, his Introduction and Rondo Capriccioso, plus dazzling orchestral works by Boulanger and Mendelssohn. While for the rest of the week, it's top international recital from beautiful Bantry, as with her concerts from the renowned West Cork Chamber Music Festival. Nothing but the best. That's our motto here on The Full Score. Join me, Liz Nolan, 1 to 4 p.m. Monday to Thursday on Lyric.
1: March of the Morning this week, we have a brand new album from Dervish, which is the Great Irish Songbook Volume 2. And what they've done is they've teamed up with people like Eddie Reader, Madeline Peru, Glenn Hansard, and it's gorgeous. So we have that for you. On top of that, Sean Kane coming in for a chat. He has some concerts coming up, and also we just love his company, so he'll be in. There's a brand new opera happening in Kilkenny Arts Festival. Michael Gallen has written a brand new opera. He's coming in to talk about it. Also joined by John Suchet. Now, John Suchet, you'll know from ITN and the news and all the rest of it, but he's also a broadcaster. He loves classical music. He has a particular person that he's a bit fond of, a fellow called Beethoven. You may have heard of him. And he'll be joining us to talk about the West Cork Literary Festival, where he's going to be. So it's all quite posh this week. March in the Morning between 7 and 10. Do join us. I hate to be alone.
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Ireland at the National Concert Hall. 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

That's Paul Reddick and Friends on Train of Love and a tribute to Johnny Cash. You're on the Blues Tonight here on RTÉ FM, and Rise Up is Ronnie Earle's 27th album. This great blues master guitar player, he has an iconic tone, and the emotion that he brings and can get out of just that tone is amazing. I mean, Rise Up is made up of originals and covers, and most of it was made in Ronnie Earle's living room studio when he was recovering from back surgery, and the remainder are live tunes, and they come from an earlier performance at Daryl Hall's House Club in New York State in America. So, from Rise Up.

know there was David Maxwell. We think about him all the time. Great David Maxwell. May Kramer. We think about beautiful May. Played the blues on the radio. Think about Diane's father. Beautiful man. Think about Jimmy Moradian, our beautiful bass player, passed on. Never will forget beautiful spirit. Black Lives Matter. Me and Peter High Five.

Ronnie Earle and the Broadcasters on Rise Up. On keyboards, it's Dave Limna. On the vocalist is Diane Blue. On bass, it's Paul Kuchelansky. And on drummer, it's Forrest Padgett, and Ronnie Earle himself on guitar. We heard them on Rise Up anyway in Black Lives Matter, Mess Around, Albert Stump, and Higher Love. Great, great mastery there from Ronnie Earle. Now, there's been many dodgy kind of sets of pre-fame Jimi Hendrix recordings in the past, but disc one of Jimi Hendrix's West Coast Seattle Boy, which I think was released in 2010 or so, it's full of revelations. If you take the intro to The Iceman's My Girl, She's a Fox, this has this unmistakable touch. This is Hendrix. You can't miss him. And right around the corner, I think, is the likes of May This Be Love and even Little Wing. Jimi Hendrix.

which we've had here on the program. And then he made his debut as the leader on Face to Face. And one final session ensued in May, which featured Bootin, R&B tenor man Fred Jackson, and Babyface's association with Alfred Lion and Blue Note shuddered to an abrupt halt. Now, there was two further albums that were made for the Chicago-based Argo label, and that was it. He disappeared into hard drugs, a life of crime, and unfortunately an early death. That's such a shame, because Babyface, Willa and Grant Green are in sensational form here. They're in not so much obvious standards, but they are standards, as well as some very catchy originals. Grant Green and Babyface Willard, the trio quartet, complete recordings, as it's called now.

0: Absolutely amazing funky jazz from Grant Green, Babyface Willett and Ben Dixon on drums. That's on the, it's now a collected trio quartet and complete recordings, but we heard them in Jumping Jupiter, Chances Are Few, Blues for Willerine and Miss Anne's Tempo. Okay, a quick break, and just out of our break, Habib Keita.
1: When you think of scores, it could be the back of the net kind that are so hard to avoid at the moment, or here in Lyric, it's going to be those magnificent manuscripts with all the notes for all the instruments to create the music that makes life sound better. Well, there's a connection on the Hamilton scores over the weekend. We'll be making a melodic trip to sample some of the sounds of home from countries at the World Cup. There's a river cruise along Czechia's most famous waterway, a climb in the Highlands of Scotland. We'll drop by a Viennese coffee house and hear from the Frenchman, fascinated by Spain. Oh, and of course, the three tenors will be featuring as well. That's the Hamilton scores with me, George Hamilton, from 10 on Saturday and Sunday, right here on Lyric.
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Imada from Habib Koita's Maya album. Habib Koita hails from Mali. His backing band uses an electric bass guitar, but also African instruments, the ngoni, which is related to the guitar, the balafon, which is that kind of a mallet instrument, the calabash, which is another percussion instrument, and it's made from pumpkin. If you check out his album Maya, which we're playing bits of here now, but also Baro, very, very addictive African music.

That's two pieces from Habib Koita and band on Maya, Kumbien and Wasia. Mbemba is a largely acoustic album from Salif Keita with a strong feel for Keita's Mande roots. The sense of narrative and momentum hits you that the minute that Bobo, which opens it, and it comes gradually out of this kind of silence and this wonderful insistent guitar riff motif, I suppose, is the thing that it has. But whatever story Keita is singing, and he does it with maximum conviction, and this is nowhere, in my opinion, more evident than on Mbemba itself, which features the late and wonderful playing of Tumani Diabate on Kora. Salif Keita.

Sirleaf Keita and friends, including the late Toumani Diabaté in Mbemba. If you turn to the Mafou album, this is a largely acoustic production. The combination of Mali's then finest traditional instrumentalists with the cream of Paris's neoclassical and new jazz acoustic players works absolutely beautifully here. So from Sirleaf Keita's Mafou.

0: Salif Keita and friends on the Mufu album Here and working with Cesaria Evora as vocalist on Yamori. That ends the Blues and Night for this evening. Back with you again tomorrow night at 9. Good night for now.
1: It's Shay Byrne here, and I'm on Classic Drive on RTE Lyric FM all this week. I'll be playing some summer favourites, including a brand new release, Alma y Fuego, to mark the 150th anniversary of the birth of the great Spanish composer Manuel de Falla, under the baton of the maestro Gustavo Dudamel. I'll have a beautiful hotel stay at Mount Congreve Gardens to a lucky listener with tickets to the nearby Cumbria Wild Festival. And that's just the highlights. 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